0: today.
1: The Dragons remain winless after 12 rounds of NRL action, falling to the Warriors 30 points to 12 at Jubilee Park. It makes it 15 losses in a row for St George when counting matches from last season. Interim coach Dean Young says they failed to capitalise on a strong set of opening plays.
2: We started the game pretty good. We went 6 from 6 and started well from that point. I think we're at 61% after that. It's nearly mission impossible against the side that's coming second.
1: In last night's other clash, the Seagulls pipped the Titans 12 points to 10. The Swans have been knocked off the top spot of the AFL ladder, falling to the Cats 107 points to 80. And Oleksandr Usyk has narrowly avoided a historic boxing upset at the Pyramids of Giza, retaining his heavyweight world titles with a win over kickboxing legend Rico Verhoeven. It's 4 past 10. That is the very latest in news and in sport.
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5: Checking Sydney's fuel prices. The average price for E10 unleaded is 186.3 cents a litre. The cheapest E10 unleaded is 169.1 at Metro Werrington, Metro Petroleum St Mary's and Pearl Energy Colleton. The next best is 169.7 at G-Talk Petroleum Campbelltown. The cheapest diesel is 199.9 cents per litre at Enhanced Bass Hill, followed by 205.9 at Metro Petroleum Chullora. 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
4: 2UE Sydney weather.
1: Partly cloudy with a medium chance of showers in Sydney. A warning for hazardous surf along the coast. Light winds heading for a top of 22 degrees in the city, 19 in the west. Looking further ahead, showers forecast for the rest of the week, then increasing from Wednesday through until Friday. Right now in the city, it's 16 degrees, the same in Gosford and Terry Hills. It's 18 degrees in Bankstown, 17 in Campbelltown, and 17 degrees as well at Lucas Heights and Penrith.
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0: Classic Hits Countdown of 1975. So far, Skyhooks, horror movie at 20. At 19, 10cc, I'm Not In Love. And Van McCoy with The Hustle at number 18. This next song does not have dance steps to it like The Hustle did, but it is one of the big collaborations of 1975. So let's hear this story from two different angles. It's a story to do with John Lennon and David Bowie working together. First up, John Lennon.
1: Well, he sort of seems to be in New York, right? And I seem to be the guy in New York that all the Englishmen say hi to, you know. And which is good, you know, if Mick's in town, Paul's in town, anybody comes, I love it, you know. All the rockers come and say, hey, what's happening, you know. I'm supposed to show them what's happening. Or they already know, most of them anyway. And I got to know David through Mick, really, although I'd met him once before. And next minute he says, hello, John, I'm doing the Cross the Universe. Do you want to come on down? So I says, all right, you know, I live here. I pop down and I played rhythm, you know. And then he had this lick, you know, we'd finished Across the Universe, and this guitarist had a lick, so we sort of wrote this song, you know. It was, you know, no big deal. We just sort of, oh, boom, boom, boom, you know. Like, that wasn't like sitting down to write a song, so we made the lick into a song is what happened. And that's how it happened, and there it is, you know.
0: Okay, so that's John Lennon, now David Bowie.
2: Oh, hell, I mean, he was one of the major influences on my musical life. I mean, I just thought he was the very best of what could be done with rock and roll. And also ideas, how he was so, I mean, I felt such kin to him in as much as that he would rifle the avant-garde and look for ideas that were so on the outside, on the periphery of what was the mainstream, and then make them, apply them in a functional manner to something that was considered populist and make it work. He would take the most odd idea and make it work for the masses. And I thought that was just so admirable. I mean, that was like making art work for the people and not sort of having it as an elitist, you know, thing. There was just so much about him that I admired.
0: That's David Bowie. Here he is with John Lennon doing Fame, number 17 on the Classic Hits Countdown of 1975.

0: Classic Hits Countdown of 1975. What an extraordinary year in music. For example, at number 17, David Bowie and John Lennon doing Fame. Let's switch the telly on 1975 style for some ads.
1: Every day there's so much to do. City living catches up with you. You gotta work and sleep and socialize too. No time to think in this human zoo. Weekends up and you shine the

0: Okay, moving on. One of 1975's hottest vehicles, the Gemini.
1: The Gemini two-door SL sports coupe. Like the styling? It says action all the way. The coupe has the same interior comfort features of the SL sedan, and it shares the same engine. A very towy but economical four-cylinder 1600cc engine with overhead cam.
0: All right, let me play one more commercial before we get back into the countdown. It's for a very, very snazzy 1975 lawnmower known as the Victor Mustang.
2: G'day. You know, I sell one heck of a lot of motor mowers, which of course makes the wife happy. And right here's the best of them. The biggest seller, the best value, the Victor Mustang. Why? Because it starts like that every time. It's the Victor Zip Start. And once this baby is going, nothing but nothing is going to stop her. Not even wet grass. That's right, just shoots it out into the grass catcher. It's a wonderful machine, the Victor Mustang. Just hope I don't sell out altogether. It'll take all the fun out of me job. Zip on the doo-dah.
0: Well, you know, now that the lawn's mowed, I guess we can get back into the countdown, right? Gloria Gaynor, number 16, with Never Can Say Goodbye, the classic hits countdown of 1975.

0: classic hits countdown of 1975. This is back when Sir George Martin, the Beatles' former producer, was working with a band called America and producing songs like that with them. Sister Golden Hair, number 15. So we've got 14 amazing 1975 classic hits still to come, one of which involves these three brothers.
1: I want to talk about Ego.
2: Hello. He left us about 2 years ago.
1: Ego did? That's the fifth brother, right? Ego, right?
3: But he was the worst drummer we ever had.
1: The worst drummer?
2: Yeah. Him and Ebon.
1: Does it come up, though, sometimes? Have there been times in the group's career where Ego has played a big part in that?
3: When we were growing up, yeah, sure. There was little Ego problems, who sang lead on what and things like that. Yeah. But nothing more. Today it's more of a constructive arguments rather than...
2: It's basically the behaviour of teenagers, but placed in the situation we were in, it comes out in that way, you know. Mm-hmm. It just came out in our music, and we were all... Individualism, I guess. We were all searching for our own individual identity.
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0: The Classic Hits Countdown of 1975. Pilot with January was at number 14, while the big news event in 1975 in Australia had to be the dismissal of the Whitlam government.
1: So must Sir John Kerr accept your advice, whatever advice you give?
2: Unquestionably, the Governor-General takes the advice from his Prime Minister and from no one else.
1: And must act on that advice?
2: Unquestionably, the Governor-General must act on the advice of his Prime Minister.
1: There is no tolerance here. He must
2: None
1: do...
2: None whatever.
3: Then came Remembrance Day, November the 11th, 1975. After meetings with both leaders, the Governor-General announced that he was dismissing Mr. Whitlam and appointing Mr. Fraser as caretaker Prime Minister until a general election decided the issue. An angry Mr. Whitlam responded to his sacking in a speech on the steps of Parliament House.
4: Well, may we say, God save the Queen. Because nothing will save the Governor-General.
0: So that's some of the news around the dismissal in 1975, but this is interesting too, I think. It's Norman Gunston on the steps of Parliament House doing his live coverage, standing right next to Bob Hawke at one point.
5: Oh, look, it's a bit too serious for that.
6: It certainly is. Oh, no, I quite agree. It certainly is. It's extremely serious.
7: Is this an affront to the Constitution of this country? Or was it just a stroke of good luck for Mr. Fraser? Thanks very much.
0: That is Norman Gunston just being very Norman Gunston at the dismissal in 1975. Back into the countdown, the Bee Gees, Jive Talking, number 13, the Classic Hits Countdown of 1975.

0: Classic Hits Countdown of 1975. James Taylor, How Sweet It Is at 12. At 13, we had the Bee Gees with Jive Talking. I mentioned a while ago the big Australian news event of 1975, the dismissal of the Whitlam government. In international terms, it was the year the Vietnam War ended. Here is former US President Gerald Ford.
1: The war in Vietnam is over. It was sad and tragic in many respects. I think it would be unfortunate for us to rehash allegations as to individuals that might be to blame or administrations that might be at fault. It seems to me that it's over. We ought to look ahead, and I think a congressional inquiry at this time would only be divisive, not helpful.
2: President, may I ask you then, don't you think that we can learn from the past?
1: Ms. Thomas, I think the lessons of the past in Vietnam have already been learned. Learned by presidents, learned by Congress, learned by the American people, and we should have our focus on the future. And as far as I'm concerned, that's where we will concentrate.
0: That is then US President Gerald Ford on the day the Vietnam War officially ended in 1975. Now, David Bowie, you heard from him earlier in the countdown with John Lennon. Here he is talking about another artist that he was a big fan of in the mid-70s.
3: Sort of a European wave happening, and a lot of the sort of the stylizations. I've got a favourite songwriter and band in England called Roxy Music, who's a character called Brian Ferry. Who I think is probably spearheading some of the best music that's come out of England in years.
0: You know what? If it's good enough for David Bowie, then it's good enough for the Classic Hits Countdown. Here it is at number 11, Roxy Music, Love is the Drug, the Classic Hits Countdown of 1975.

0: The Classic Hits Countdown of 1975. Roxy Music, Love is the Drug at number 11. 10 amazing 1975 classic hits still to come, featuring some of the biggest voices of that year. Voices like The Captain and Tennille.
1: We pretty much agree in album selections, for example, in tunes we're going to perform live. I mean, we both know when things work and when they don't.
0: That's Tennille. The Captain's in the background with his little hat somewhere. We're also going to hear from ABBA in the second half of the countdown.
2: We thought, you know, we'd make the chorus really powerful. Mm-hmm. And then we did the opposite.
0: And here's another voice coming up in the second half of the Classic Hits Countdown of 1975. You'll recognise this right away, I think.
3: I first got turned on to music by my big brother, Don, who took me to see, for no apparent reason, Bill Haley and the Comets in the late 50s. So that's when I was first exposed to rock and roll. And then my other brother, bless him, he turned me on to Radio Luxembourg, which played all the black music coming out of the States.
0: You picked that, didn't you? Yeah, it's Rod Stewart, who's part of the second half of the Classic Hits Countdown of 1975.
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5: It's 11 o'clock. Good morning. I'm Toby Goff. The suspect behind a confirmed shooting near the White House has died in hospital. The man, believed to be in his 20s, who reportedly had a history of mental health issues, fired at Secret Service officers, who shot back on the front lawns of the White House. Rolling feeds from an ABC reporter capturing the moment the incident occurred. President Donald Trump was believed to be in the White House at the time, but his current whereabouts are unconfirmed. Meanwhile, Washington claims a deal to end the 10-week war in Iran has been largely negotiated and is on the verge of being signed this weekend. The proposed agreement is expected to outline a roadmap to permanently reopen the Strait of Hormuz and trigger fresh negotiations into Iran's nuclear program. British police are investigating a fresh allegation against the former Prince Andrew. The Times in the UK is reporting claims of misconduct at the Royal Ascot more than two decades ago. The widening probe has seen Scotland Yard hand over its historical files to the Thames Valley Police Department as part of a renewed push for witnesses to come forward. The federal opposition says it needs to implement an economic revolution to win back support from voters. Redbridge modelling shows One Nation could win up to 59 seats at the next election and become the new opposition, while the coalition would be reduced to just 12 seats. Liberal MP Andrew Bragg has told Sky the major parties have not been listening to their people.
6: People actually do want an economic revolution, and they deserve one. I mean, we've got low productivity, we've got high interest rates, high inflation, anemic growth. I mean, Australia is going out of business. I think we're in real trouble under this government, and we have to accept that part of the blame here belongs with us.
5: A man will face court today after an attempted armed robbery on the Central Coast left two men with knife wounds. Police allege the 30-year-old entered a Long Jetty business last night, threatened a 13-year-old girl with a knife and demanded cash. Two other men who intervened were slashed and stabbed, with both now in stable condition in hospital. Marine experts are warning incoming stormy conditions and plunging temperatures will likely increase shark activity along the east coast. Authorities say the combination of heavy rainfall, overflowing estuaries and murky river runoff is driving bull sharks and great whites much closer to shore to feed. Also making news, Australian researchers are hoping to adapt a breakthrough blood cancer therapy to target solid tumours in the breast, bowel and prostate. To finance, one Australian dollar is currently buying 71.28 US cents.
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5: The Sea Eagles have held on in a water-soaked clash to beat the Titans 12 points to 10. It makes it Manly's third win in a row, their seventh of the season, holding firm in fourth on the ladder. Interim coach Kieran Foran says his boys showed their grit in the face of adversity.
7: Tonight was a little bit of a different game. Like I said, conditions, a lot of personnel missing. It made for, I guess, a tougher night when you consider all those things. But, yeah, just really pleased.
5: In last night's other clash, the Warriors knocked down the Dragons 30 points to 12. Sydney has lost out to Auckland FC, who've been crowned A-League men champions for the first time in the club's history, winning the final 1-0 at home. And Australian F1 star Oscar Piastri has qualified fourth for tomorrow's Canadian Grand Prix. Mercedes driver George Russell has taken pole position. It's 11:04. That is the very latest in news and sport.
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3: Classic Hits 2UE, Sydney Traffic.
9: In Narellan, intersection upgrade, closing lanes on the Northern Road, Narellan Road and Camden Valley Way. In Parramatta, we've got delays on Hunter Street with a contraflow lane in place between O'Connell and Bligh Streets for roadworks. In Mascot, roads approaching the airport are clear, including Southern Cross Drive. Travel time from the CBD, currently 10 minutes. 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I'm Solomon Gates. That's the latest Sydney traffic. 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
3: 2UE Sydney weather.
5: Partly cloudy with a medium chance of showers in Sydney. A warning for hazardous surf along the coast. Light winds heading for a top of 22 degrees in the city, 19 in the west. Looking further ahead, showers forecast for the rest of the week. Tops of 22 degrees on Monday and Tuesday. Right now in the city, it's 17 degrees, the same in Penrith and Terry Hills. It's 19 degrees in Bankstown, 20 in Campbelltown, 18 in Gosford and 19 degrees at Lucas Heights.
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11: Welcome back. We are doing 1975 this week, and here's Billy Swan talking about how he came to write a song called I Can Help.
12: My wife and I were just gotten married. We were living in a duplex in Nashville. She had a little electric drummer that had like four beats on it, rock one, rock two, the tango and the waltz, I think, or something like that. And rock one was like so Chris and Rita had given us Chris Gustafson and Rita Coolidge had given us a little RMI organ as a wedding present. So I kind of started playing with that rhythm, you know, and I had that little feel, you know, going, and the words just came to me.
11: Thank you, Billy Swan. Here it is, number 10, I Can Help, the Classic Hits Countdown of 19...

0: The Classic Hits Countdown of 1975. I'm just swaying slowly from side to side. Thank you, Rod Stewart. Sailing, number 8. At 9, Harsh with Boney Maroney. And Billy Swan with I Can Help was at number 10. All right, let's go to the movies, 1975 style. It was the year that Jaws was in cinemas.
1: There is a creature alive today who has survived millions of years of evolution without change, without passion, and without logic. It lives to kill. A mindless eating machine. It will attack and devour anything. It is as if God created the devil and gave him Jaws.
0: 1975 gave us Jaws, and it also gave us one of Jack Nicholson's finest performances in One Flew Over the Cuckoo's Nest.
2: That nurse, man.
3: Sit down!
2: He's dangerous.
3: How about it, you creep, you lunatic? You think you're crazy or something? Well, you're not. You're not.
0: What a year 1975 was in cinema. You had Jaws, you had One Flew Over the Cuckoo's Nest, and you had Tommy.
4: Director Ken Russell and producer Robert Stiegelman have made a film of Tommy and assembled some of the greatest names in music and the cinema. Tommy by The Who and based on the rock opera by Peter Townsend stars Anne Margaret, Oliver Reed, Jack Nicholson, Elton John, Eric Clapton, Tina Turner, Roger Daltrey as Tommy. Don't miss Tommy, the film. Your senses will never be the same again.
0: 1975, when the movie version of Tommy was in cinemas, and now one of the stars of that movie, Elton John with his massive boots, Philadelphia Freedom, number 7 on the Classic Hits Countdown of 1975.

0: The Classic Hits Countdown of 1975. Elton John, Philadelphia Freedom, was at number 7. Just before we play song number 6, which is a Bad Company song, here's Paul Rodgers talking about quitting Free and then forming and naming Bad Company.
1: We were overwhelmed by America. And I think when Mick and I got together and we started writing songs, I wanted to be equipped to go to America, and I thought it really needs a tough name, you know, something that will make heads turn. And I had noticed a lot of people saying, using the word bad as a good thing. Hey, man, those boots are bad. You know, and it means good, right? You know, these guys are bad, you know. And so Mick and I were writing lots of songs, and we were also looking for a name. So we'd call each other up and say, you know, 4 million air bubbles. Nah. And hang up, you know. So I called him up one day and I went, Bad Company. And there was this like... I said, hello? He said, I dropped the phone, man. That's great, that's it.
0: It's Paul Rodgers. It is a good name for a band, right? Bad Company, number 6, Feel Like Making Love, the Classic Hits Countdown of 1975.

0: Classic Hits Countdown of 1975 and a song written by Neil Sedaka, who didn't have a hit with it, but Captain and Tennille did. They had a massive hit all over the world in 1975 with Love Will Keep Us Together. The top four coming up, and it includes Sherbet. Here's a chat I had with Daryl Braithwaite about, you know, back in the day.
1: When someone would catch you, Daryl, was it like the dog that caught the car? Would they know what to do with you when they actually caught you, or would they start ripping pieces of clothing off you? Or
2: no, I think, as I recall, it was just a like, oh. And so it was a realisation that, oh, no, hang on, we're both human and stuff. Oh, okay. So it was, and it may have been disappointing for them in the end, you know, because they go, oh, okay. Yeah. But, nah, it's, God, very fond memories back then of some of those times, you know, in the Sherbet band.
1: Because I imagine, Daryl, they would have had to get you in and out of buildings pretty carefully so as not to cause a riot.
2: In some cases, yeah. I mean, I think Victoria Park in Sydney where we played, and I think Roger got us into an armoured car. Our manager, Roger, and it was quite amazing. And I thought it was like one of those, you know, delivers money to the bank or the whatever they do, like an armor guard thing. Yeah. And and you could see people, and we were really worried that some of the fans would go under the wheels, you know, because it was that crowded. It was so it was sort of a panic station. To a degree, but fortunately that only happened a couple of times.
0: That is Daryl Braithwaite, and he's singing one of the songs in the top four of the Classic Hits Countdown of 1975.
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0: Classic Hits Countdown of 1975. Sherbet, number four with Summer Love. All right, here comes the top three. But just before we do that, a 1975 news report on middle-class families in Australia. And when you hear the figures that they name here, your eyes will start to water.
1: When this house in Mount Druitt was bought 12 years ago, it cost just over $6,000. And the mortgage repayments are a mere $31 a month. It's the home of the Van der Voort family.
2: Colin, you're cheeky then.
1: Case van der Voort is 45. He's a mechanic, and in June this year, he paid tax on an income of $8,500.
3: What class would you put yourself in?
4: Well, that's a different question to answer. I would say middle class.
3: Upper middle class? Lower middle class?
4: I would say upper middle class. I have a good standard of living. I enjoy life. I don't need many more material things. So I would say upper middle class.
0: How's that for a snapshot of 1975? Hey, back into the countdown. Number three, Make Me Smile, Come Up and See Me, Steve Harley and Cockney Rebel, the Classic Hits Countdown of 1975.

0: 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That was Sweet, Fox on the Run, number two.
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0: Here are Benny and Bjorn from ABBA talking about something that they know a thing or two about, which is what makes a hit.
3: I think it's difficult to pinpoint what a hit is. Doesn't have to be a number one single. No. I'd say a hit that I consider a hit is Thank You for the Music, mm-hmm. which has never been a single. It's just out there and everyone seems to know it, you know? So I don't know.
4: But there are songs that should have been hits, like Under Attack, King Has Lost His Crown, I think, deserves a better destiny, but...
3: I can tell you there are, I mean, we recorded maybe 100 songs altogether over 10 years, not so many.
5: Yeah.
3: And I'd say maybe we should have left out 5 or 10 of them, just not recorded them. But then again, maybe 10 of them became much, much better than we could have ever believed.
4: Yes.
3: You know, that they sort of take shape in the studio and you feel, oh boy, now something is going on here. I said, Mamma Mia is one of those songs.
4: We thought, you know, we'd make the chorus really powerful.
5: Mm-hmm.
4: And then we did the opposite. To Carpet Away, and there was only
3: nothing left. Voices in the,
4: piano, chorus,
3: yeah.
4: And that worked so well.
3: Oh, so clever!
0: I have to agree, it is very clever. And here it is: ABBA, Mamma Mia, number one on the Classic Hits Countdown of 1975.

0: The Classic Hits Countdown of 1975. There it was, ABBA, number one with Mamma Mia. Okay, a little preview now of next week's Classic Hits Countdown when we're doing the year of Woodstock, 1969.
1: To get back to the warning that I've received, you may take it with however many grains of salt you wish, that the brown acid that is circulating around us is not specifically too good. It's suggested that you do stay away from that. Please be advised that there is a warning on that one, okay?
0: I didn't make that up. That is an actual stage announcement from Woodstock. And that's part of next week's 1969 Classic Hits Countdown. Thanks for listening. I'll catch you then.
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5: Good afternoon, I'm Jamel Wells. The White House has been plunged into lockdown after a man was shot dead by Secret Service agents outside the presidential gates. Toby Goff reports.
6: Gunshots rang out at a security checkpoint just after 6 p.m. local time, forcing reporters on the front lawn to duck for cover. Authorities say a man, reportedly known to police as emotionally disturbed, pulled a weapon from his bag and opened fire on officers before he was shot and killed. A bystander was also caught in the crossfire and has been hospitalised, while President Donald Trump was inside the building but remained unharmed. The security breach comes amid heightened tensions in Washington, just weeks after a gunman targeted a high-profile dinner also attended by the US president. Toby Goff reporting.
5: The US and Iran are reportedly close to a final peace agreement to end the Middle East war. President Donald Trump says negotiations have progressed significantly. The opposition says it will need to offer a form of economic revolution if it's to reclaim voters lost to One Nation. Federal politics reporter Nelson Scott.
7: The latest Redbridge poll shows One Nation could win over 50 seats at the next election and become the new opposition. The data also reveals the coalition could be pushed to the brink of extinction, slashed to just 12 seats nationwide, with the Nationals without a single lower house MP. Liberal Senator Andrew Bragg argues his party has been too similar to Labor in recent years and must create a distinct vision to avoid a potential wipeout.
8: We have not done a good job in the last 10 years on economic policy.
7: One Nation leader Pauline Hanson says her surge in popularity has been fueled by voter disillusionment with the major parties.
9: People want change.
7: The poll also shows Labor will most likely lose 18 seats at the next election and govern with a razor-thin majority. Nelson Scott reporting.
5: A police investigation's underway after a man was shot dead by police called to a domestic violence incident north of Brisbane. Officers were called to a Narunga home after reports an armed man was making threats. Police say he was shot after approaching them with a firearm. Officers are looking for three people who set fire to two cars at a house in Melbourne's west. Emergency crews were called to Braybrook. The fire spread to a nearby house, causing minor damage. And one of the women in the next cohort of ISIS brides is believed to have fled a Syrian refugee camp to return to Australia, despite being handed a temporary exclusion order. In finance, one Australian dollar buying around 71 US cents.
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5: The Swans are now second on the ladder after a 107-80 loss to the Cats in Geelong. It ends Sydney's seven-game winning streak. Coach Dean Cox concedes they couldn't match the contest in the first half.
10: They set the ground up really well, as we know, and they played a really strong front half game. You know, to have 7-23 inside 50s in the second quarter. The ability to be able to get a contest ahead of the ball or a stoppage to be able to reset just didn't happen as frequent as we would have liked.
5: In the NRL, the Dragons have lost their 12th game in a row, beaten 30-12 by the Warriors. Manly pipped Gold Coast 12-10. Round 12 wraps up this afternoon with the Cowboys taking on the Rabbitohs in Townsville. Auckland has beaten Sydney FC in their A-League men's final 1-0 to claim the title for the first time in the club's history. That's news and sport.
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3: 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Sydney traffic.
12: In North Sydney, the Berry Street on-ramp is closed as part of the Warringah Freeway upgrade. In Parramatta, expect delays on Hunter Street with a contraflow lane in place between O'Connell and Bligh Streets for roadworks. No dramas for the M2. Travel time eastbound from Windsor Road to the Lane Cove Tunnel, currently 11 minutes. And the M4 through Concord is clear. 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I'm Solomon Gates. That's the latest Sydney traffic. 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
3: 2UE Sydney weather.
5: A shower or two with a top of 22 degrees. Tomorrow, showers with a top of around 21. Looking further ahead, Tuesday, showers 22. Wednesday, showers increasing with a top of 22. Showers forecast for Thursday and Friday. Right now in the city, it's 17 degrees. 19 degrees in Bankstown, 19 in Campbelltown and Gosford, 19 in Lucas Heights and Penrith, and it's 17 degrees in Terry Hills.
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3: Now, another hour of classic hits on 2.

sounds of then. It's Ganga Jang for your Sunday afternoon. Hello, it's Michelle Murphy playing one of my favourites. I want to know what love is, Foreigner, in the next 15 minutes. Get That Jive, a classic hit from Dragon now.

0: I love that. Sydney's classic hits, 2UE, Foreigner. I want to know what love is. You know, Dionne Warwick has the best sense of humour. She's quite savage online as well. Phil Collins' daughter, Lily Collins, stars in a show called Emily in Paris on Netflix, and a lot of the world loves it. Dionne Warwick, not so much. She posted on Twitter, Emily goes to her place of employment every day in Europe. Is that the entirety of the show? I was born and raised in San Jose. Savage. Do you know the way to San Jose? This classic hit from Dionne Warwick in the next 15 minutes. Oh, look at this. A blast from the past from John Mellencamp as well.
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1: 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Sydney's classic hits.
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0: great day for playing your favourite songs up loud. We've got loads of them. Classic hit from Simon and Garfunkel, The Eagles in there, and Rave On. Wow, a blast from the past from the man who's touring in the States at the moment, John Mellencamp, and I'm keeping my fingers crossed that he might come back to Australia. We never know. 1 o'clock news update next. Headlines from today. We'll have a look at the weather forecast for the week ahead too. Straight back into the music. Tina Turner and Bruce Springsteen.
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1: Good afternoon, I'm Jamelle Wells. Authorities say a man shot dead by Secret Service agents at the White House has a history of mental illness. The 21-year-old approached a checkpoint, pulled a gun from his bag and started firing. A bystander has been injured, but President Donald Trump and others were inside the building. Nine US correspondent Lily Greer says security staff acted quickly.
2: They swarmed the grounds and they tried to make the grounds safe again. That lockdown has now been lifted, but FBI personnel are there at the moment as that investigation gets underway into what exactly has happened.
1: The federal government claims businesses that move overseas because of new tax changes could end up worse off. Scraps to the capital gains tax discount in favour of a model linked to inflation has sparked concern businesses will move investment offshore to lower their tax bill. Cabinet Secretary Andrew Charlton has told Sky News the new system is more generous to assets that are highly inflated.
3: Because Australia is moving to a model of capital gains tax that is based on taxing the real gain. So you can't compare the tax rate on a real gain in Australia with the tax rate on a nominal gain in another country. That is not apples for apples. They are fundamentally different.
1: The federal government has committed $4.5 million to reduce the threat of bird flu. It will help improve the condition of critical habitat that birds most at risk rely on. Australia and surrounding islands remain free of the disease. A new claim has been aired by British media as the investigation continues into Andrew Mountbatten Windsor. Nine's Europe correspondent Josh Bavis reports.
4: The Times in the UK is reporting Thames Valley Police are assessing a fresh claim from a woman about Andrew Mountbatten Windsor's conduct at the Royal Ascot more than 20 years ago. It's also reporting that Scotland Yard has shared its files relating to the late Virginia Giuffre with the same investigators. This comes off the back of a new push by police to ask any witnesses to come forward if they believe they have information that may be relevant to their inquiry into misconduct in public office. There's been no word from Buckingham Palace or any members of the royal family since that was revealed. Andrew Mountbatten Windsor's always maintained his innocence and he's never been charged with an offence. In London, Josh Bavis.
1: Back home, as surveys revealed, one in three Australian taxi and rideshare drivers have experienced abuse on the job. The Transport Workers Union has released the figures to back a Fair Work Commission application for improved safety. In finance, one Australian dollar buying around 71 US cents.
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1: Round 12 of the NRL wraps up this afternoon with the Cowboys taking on the Rabbitohs in Townsville. Gold Coast Titans have suffered five straight losses after being beaten 12-10 by Manly. Titans coach Josh Hennay says they're struggling.
6: I feel like we're being challenged a little bit by the footy gods at the moment. Like there's not a 50-50 call or a bounce of the ball or a half sort of break going our way at the moment. It's like we're kind of searching for that bit of confidence.
1: The Warriors beat the Dragons 30-12. A short time ago in today's AFL, GWS had a 38-32 lead over Brisbane Lions. More than 90,000 fans packed the MCG to watch Collingwood lead Scott Pendlebury play his 433rd record-breaking match. He helped secure a 10-point win over West Coast. That's the latest news and sport.
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8: Through West Pennant Hills, traffic getting back to speed after clearing an earlier two-car crash on Pennant Hills Road near Aiken Road. Travel times currently quick for the M4 and M2 motorways. No delays either on the M1 from the Central Coast. Moving smoothly from the Hawkesbury River Bridge, just 14 minutes through to Wurrunga. Public transport is ready when you are. 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That's the latest Sydney traffic. 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
0: 2UE Sydney weather.
1: A shower or two as we head for a top of 22 degrees. Showers tomorrow with a top of around 21. Looking further ahead, Tuesday, showers 22. Wednesday, showers increasing 22. Showers forecast for Thursday and Friday. Right now in the city, it's 19 degrees. 19 in Bankstown, 20 in Campbelltown, 19 in Gosford, 16 in Lucas Heights, 19 in Penrith, 17 in Terry Hills.
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Tiesto, Go Them, a classic hit from Tina Turner just before that. What's Love Got to Do with It? Happy birthday. If you are celebrating today, you share your day with Bob Dylan. He turns 85. And Priscilla Presley, 81 today. 80th birthday. Cher celebrated during the week. Can you believe it? Classic hit from her plays now.

0: Don't stop me now. I am having such a good time. Sydney's classic hits to UE from Queen to Fleetwood Mac, Gypsy in the next 20 minutes. Kate Sobrano's daughter's called Gypsy. Kate's playing here with Bedroom Eyes as well. We've got Cat Stevens from Teaser and the Firecat, Peace Train. This one from the early 70s, and if that's your vibe, you've got to keep us on to UE tonight from 6 till midnight, Sunday night 70s, pop rock, some forgotten gems on the way tonight as well.
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0: absolutely brilliant. Bonnie Tyler with a classic hit for your Sunday afternoon. Coming up to 2 o'clock, this is about time when I like to grab a cup of tea. It hits the spot when you have it just a bit after lunch, doesn't it? Sometimes I like to play a song that hits the spot as well. And I think this one does that trick. It's a blast from the past we've dug up from Hall & Oates. She's gone. Minutes away, Cliff Richard. 2 o'clock news update next. A lot of big headlines to get across from today. We'll have a look at the weather forecast for the week ahead as well and straight back into the classic hits.
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11: Good afternoon, I'm Jamel Wells. A prominent independent senator has not ruled out forming a political party with other crossbench MPs. Support for Labor and the Coalition has dipped in recent elections in favour of minor parties and independents. Senator David Pocock is considered to hold similar views to the Teal MPs in the lower house. He's told the ABC a coalition between crossbenchers can't be ruled out.

0: down.
1: As to what that looks like in the future, who knows? I think we're in a real time of flux politically, and there's people actually looking for candidates who are going to come to Canberra and actually put them first, put them ahead of vested interests.
0: A man's been shot dead by Secret Service agents at the White House. Authorities say the 21-year-old, who has a history of mental illness, started shooting after approaching a checkpoint. President Donald Trump and other senior officials were inside the building. The US and Iran are reportedly close to an agreement to end the Middle East war. President Trump confirmed negotiations have progressed significantly. US Secretary of State Marco Rubio says America's demands must stand.
2: There is a chance that whether it's later today, tomorrow, in a couple days, we may have something to say. But this issue needs to be solved, as the president said, one way or the other. Iran can never have a nuclear weapon. The straits need to be open without tolls. These are the president's points consistently.
0: Community health services are calling for more emergency housing for older women. Women over 50 are the fastest growing demographic experiencing homelessness. St. Vincent's Homeless Health Service spokesperson Erin Longbottom says domestic violence and a lack of financial security are major risk factors.
3: It's actually really devastating to see an older woman sleeping rough at a train station, and we see so many of them. And we know that there's a range of reasons that they're there. Often don't have the right kind of accommodation to support people that are in that situation.
0: A man's in a critical condition after a shark attack in far north Queensland. Emergency crews were called to Hull Heads Beach, 160 kilometres south of Cairns, just after midday. An 83-year-old man has died in hospital after a crash in Sydney's southwest. The pedestrian was hit by a car at Padstow on Thursday. An 81-year-old woman also hit by the car is in a stable condition with head injuries. And three people hospitalised from a heroin overdose in Victoria thought they were using cocaine. In finance, one Australian dollar buying around 71 US cents.
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0: The Cowboys take on the Rabbitohs in Townsville this afternoon to wrap up round 12 of the NRL. Manly have made it 7 from 8 under Kieran Foran, beating the Titans 12-10. Manly's Cobe Hetherington has told the Continuous Call team they've found their stride.
5: We're on a bit of a run now and it's been good, but I don't know, I think everyone's just sort of working hard for each other. You know, you got Jakey, when Jakey and Tommy are in your side, you're halfway there. Their leadership and stuff off the field, it's their training ethics and all that sort of stuff.
0: In today's AFL, GWS leads Brisbane 59-53 at half-time. Later, the Bulldogs come up against the Demons. Australian F1 star Oscar Piastri has qualified fourth for tomorrow's Canadian Grand Prix. Mercedes driver George Russell on pole. In the Men's A-League Grand Final, Auckland FC beat Sydney 1-0. That's the latest news and sport.
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7: Classic Hits 2UE, Sydney Traffic.
8: In Mascot, a breakdown slowing northbound traffic on General Holmes Drive at Mill Pond Road. East Lakes, a breakdown for Wentworth Avenue just past the Southern Cross Drive overpass. And travel times elsewhere, quite quick for the M1 and M2 motorways. The M4 also a good run westbound from the tunnel exit at Parramatta Road, just 15 minutes through to the M7 at Eastern Creek. And in Moonee Creek, the old Pacific Highway's closed currently both ways for a car and motorbike crash near Karool Road. Make your drive to work, home or the shops rewarding with hundreds of return points across New South Wales. Search Return and Earn near me for one that's on your way. That's the latest Sydney traffic. 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
7: 2UE Sydney weather.
0: A shower or two as we head for a top of 22 degrees. Showers tomorrow with a top of around 21. Looking further ahead, Tuesday, showers 22. Wednesday, showers increasing 22. Showers forecast for Thursday and Friday. Right now in the city, it's 19 degrees. 19 in Bankstown, 20 in Campbelltown, 19 in Gosford, 16 in Lucas Heights, 19 in Penrith, 17 in Terrey Hills.
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In excess with a classic hit for your Sunday afternoon, the Kylie Minogue documentary that landed on Netflix during the week, she was opening up about her relationship with Michael Hutchence and saying that she has probably been looking for something like that love ever since and never found it. A classic hit from Hall & Oates, a blast from the past. She's Gone plays in the next 10 minutes. The Beach Boys now.

0: Dancer by Night from Flashdance Maniac Michael Cimbello on Sydney's Classic Hits 2UE. She's gone. We had Hall & Oates in there as well. Blast from the past that I have not heard for so long. I loved that. And you know what else I love? As the city is lit up, first week of Vivid Sydney, we have the best soundtrack wherever you're going. Keep us on for Kenny Rogers. It is the best, isn't it? From Kenny to Natalie Imbruglia. Music to make Sunday better. Classic Hits for the next 20 minutes. Keep it here.
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1: On a warm summer's evening, on a train bound for nowhere, I met up with a gambler. We were both too tired to sleep, so we took turns of staring

0: classic hit from ABBA always makes me think of the TV character Alan Partridge. Knowing me, knowing you. Classic hit from Percy Sledge just before it as well, When a Man Loves a Woman. What we're going to do after our 3 o'clock news update is play a song from a band from the UK. It's one of those songs that I always think of the video clip for. Do you remember it? They were on a boat on a canal in London. It's got to be. Such a fun song. Actually, it's quite a perfect song. Fairground Attraction after the 3 o'clock news update. A classic hit from the Eagles too. One more time?
1: One more.
0: Sure.
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12: Good afternoon, I'm Jamel Wells. A 39-year-old man's died in a shark attack in far north Queensland, Hugh Phillips reports.
13: Emergency services were called to Hull Head's boat ramp, 160 kilometres south of Cairns, around midday. After reports, a man was attacked near a reef around 40 kilometres offshore. He was pulled from the water onto a boat, but died at the scene. The reef is about halfway between Mission Beach and Cardwell. Authorities have not yet confirmed the type of shark. Police are preparing a report for the coroner. Hugh Phillips reporting.
12: An investigation's underway after a man was shot dead by Secret Service agents outside the White House presidential gates. Toby Goff reports.
14: Gunshots rang out at a security checkpoint just after 6 p.m. local time, forcing reporters on the front lawn to duck for cover. Authorities say a man, reportedly known to police as emotionally disturbed, pulled a weapon from his bag and opened fire on officers before he was shot and killed. A bystander was also caught in the crossfire and has been hospitalised while

0: President Donald Trump was inside the building but remained unharmed. The security breach comes amid heightened tensions in Washington, just weeks after a gunman targeted a high-profile dinner also attended by the US President. Toby Goff reporting.
1: The federal opposition says it needs an economic revolution to win back voter support. Redbridge modelling shows One Nation could win up to 59 seats at the next election and become the new opposition, while the coalition would be reduced to just 12 seats. Liberal MP Andrew Bragg has told Sky News the major parties have not been listening.
2: People actually do want an economic revolution, and they deserve one. I mean, we've got low productivity, we've got high interest rates, high inflation, anemic growth. I mean, Australia is going out of business. I think we're in real trouble under this government, and we have to accept that part of the blame here belongs with us.
1: A 30-year-old man's been charged with an attempted armed robbery on the New South Wales Central Coast. Four people have died in crashes on West Australian regional roads in the past 24 hours, and police are looking for three people who set fire to two cars at a house at Baybrook in Melbourne's west. The blaze spread to a nearby house, causing minor damage. In finance, one Australian dollar's buying around 71 US cents.
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1: This afternoon's NRL action will get underway next hour with the Cowboys hosting the Rabbitohs. Tennis world number one Aryna Sabalenka has supported calls for players to receive a greater cut of earnings as the French Open gets underway tonight. Craig Gabriel reports.
4: Aryna Sabalenka started talk of a possible boycott and players restricted their time for pre-event media conferences. There's no word if that'll carry into post-match media conferences. Novak Djokovic has been a supporter and praised her stand, but how the French fans react when he plays local Giovanni Pecci-Bericard will be interesting, not only because he's facing a Frenchman, but the French are not partial to their event being criticised. Sasha Zverev plays Frenchman Benjamin Bonzi, and Mira Andreeva also faces a local Fiona Ferro. Craig Gabriel, Paris.
1: In the AFL, GWS are ahead of Brisbane in the fourth quarter, 147-81. The Demons-Bulldogs clash is moments from getting underway. And just repeating our top story, a 39-year-old man's died after a shark attack in far north Queensland. That's news and sport.
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6: Classic hits 2UE. Sydney traffic.
7: Through Tempe, traffic in recovery mode after an earlier crash on the Princess Highway at Holbeach Avenue. Southbound lanes now back to speed. And Collaroy clearing some heavy backlogs after an earlier two-car crash on Pittwater Road at Collaroy Street. Mooney Creek sees the old Pacific Highway still closed both ways for a car and motorbike crash near Carool Road. 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That's the latest Sydney traffic. 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
6: 2UE Sydney weather.
1: A shower or two this afternoon. Tomorrow, showers with a top of around 21. Looking further ahead, Tuesday, showers 22. Wednesday, showers increasing with a top of 22. Showers forecast for Thursday and Friday. Right now in the city, it's 20 degrees. 20 degrees in Bankstown, 19 in Campbelltown, 19 in Gosford, 17 in Lucas Heights. It's 20 degrees in Penrith and it's 19 degrees in Terry Hills.
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Attraction with a classic hit, perfect for your Sunday afternoon, smack bang in the middle of autumn here right now. Northern Hemisphere, they are right in the middle of spring. If you like winter, you're in the right place. It's coming. Livin' Thing, ELO with a classic hit straight after The Doors.

0: Battlefield. Sydney's classic hits to you. Tomorrow we start naming names. You have been nominating who you love locally. 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Fields of Gold. A classic hit from Sting alongside Sister Sledge. 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

Tuesday, a classic hit from the Rolling Stones. The Real Thing just before it. And can we take a moment to reflect on that blast from the past? I loved it then, back then, and I still love it now. The Uncanny X-Men, 50 years. 4 o'clock news in just a moment. We'll get you the headlines for today. Have a look at the weather forecast for the week ahead as well. And then straight into the classic hits once

0: and the US series. On the new Australian series coming out soon, John Farnham's son James is going to be on there.
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9: Good afternoon, I'm Jamel Wells. One of the women in the next group of ISIS brides is thought to have fled a Syrian refugee camp to return to Australia despite being on a temporary exclusion order. Carolee Katsimbanis reports.
10: The woman's family had hoped the government would change its mind and place her under a terrorism control order or electronic surveillance. She has a child, but under the order, the woman maintains her Australian citizenship, so she's not rendered stateless, but is effectively placed in limbo. The woman now either stays in Syria with her child, who is also an Australian citizen, or she sends the child with the rest of the group, which is expected to land in Melbourne and Sydney this coming week. Carolee Katsimbanis reporting.
9: The federal government claims businesses that move overseas because of new tax changes could end up worse off. Scraps to the capital gains tax discount in favour of a model linked to inflation has sparked concern businesses will move investment offshore. Cabinet Secretary Andrew Charlton has told Sky News the new Australian system is more generous to assets that are highly inflated.
11: Because Australia is moving to a model of capital gains tax that is based on taxing the real gain. So you can't compare the tax rate on a real gain in Australia with the tax rate on a nominal gain in another country. That is not apples for apples. They are fundamentally different.
9: Authorities say a man shot dead by Secret Service agents at the White House had a history of mental illness. The 21-year-old approached a checkpoint, pulled a gun from his bag and started firing. A bystander has been injured, but President Donald Trump and others were inside the building. Nine US correspondent Lily Greer says security staff acted quickly.
12: They swarmed the grounds and they

0: tried to make the ground safe again. That lockdown has now been lifted, but FBI personnel are there at the moment as that investigation gets underway into what exactly has happened.
1: A 39-year-old man's died after a shark attack in far north Queensland. Emergency services were called to Hull Heads Beach, 160 kilometres south of Cairns, just after midday. The man was pulled from the water but died at the scene. A report will be prepared for the coroner. The federal government has committed $4.5 million to reduce the threat of bird flu. It will help improve the condition of critical habitat that birds most at risk rely on. Australia and surrounding islands remain free of the disease. And a national survey has found one in three Australian taxi and rideshare drivers have experienced abuse on the job. In finance, one Australian dollar buying around 71 US cents.
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1: Today's NRL Round 12 clash is moments from getting underway with the Rabbitohs up against the Cowboys in Townsville. The Rabbitohs are in sixth spot on the ladder, but rugby league legend Brad Fittler says they can't be underestimated with stars like Cody Walker in the mix.
3: You bring Matt Duft into the situation. I think Marmozelis is a real important part to South Sydney today as well. Just some speed out of dummy half. So yeah, I can't ever write off South Sydney while Cody's in the team.
1: In AFL, GWS beat Brisbane 166-88. A short time ago, the Western Bulldogs had a 25-11 lead over the Melbourne Demons. The French Open will get underway tonight with the first round split over 3 days. That's the latest news and sport.
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6: Delays still through Moonee Moonee Creek with the old Pacific Highway closed both ways. A car and motorbike crash there near Pete's Ridge Road. Sydney CBD traffic getting back to speed after winding up a police operation around Hyde Park. Sydney Olympic Park has the AFL Giants crowds leaving NG Stadium. That's adding traffic to the M4, Homebush Bay Drive along with Concord Road. 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That's the latest Sydney traffic. 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
5: 2UE Sydney weather.
1: Possible showers overnight. Tomorrow, cloudy with possible showers and light winds. A top of around 21 degrees after an overnight low of 15. Looking further ahead, Tuesday, showers with the chance of a late storm and a top of 22. Wednesday, showers increasing 22. Showers Thursday and Friday. Right now in the city, 18 degrees. 19 in Bankstown, 18 in Campbelltown, 19 in Gosford.
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8: Oh, hello. 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
5: Now, another hour of classic hits on 2UE.

I got you, babe. A classic hit from Sonny and Cher for your Sunday afternoon. Bernie Taupin, Elton John's songwriting partner, celebrated a birthday during the week along with Cher. And Bernie, although he is most famous for being Elton's songwriting partner, that's not all he did. He wrote a big hit for Starship, and I'll play that one straight after Styx with Babe next. John Farnham with a classic hit right now.

0: with surround sound that really sounds weird, doesn't it? David Bowie's Space Oddity. Sydney's classic hits 2UE with the Starship song that was co-written by Bernie Taupin as well. Yeah, we built this city. From that to Gordon Lightfoot's Sundown in the next 20 minutes. And from the album Talking Book, the album that got Stevie Wonder his first Grammy Award, Superstition. 70s music like this in abundance tonight from 6. You'll love it. Sunday night 70s from 6 till midnight. That's all we play. Pop, rock, disco, all the music you love from then.
1: 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The songs you know every word.

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0: Oh, doesn't it feel good this time on a Sunday afternoon? I hope it's been a bit of a lazy weekend or you're managing to relax about now. Classic hit from Gordon Lightfoot and yes, owner of A Lonely Heart just before that. How about this though? Let's turn up the energy. Land of a Thousand Dances. After our 5 o'clock news update, we'll get the headlines from the newsroom in just a moment. Big weekend in sport. Get you up to date with what's going on and a weather forecast too. And then John Lennon's on the way. It'll be like starting over. Just like starting
1: over. 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
7: Good afternoon, I'm Jamel Wells. The opposition says it will need to offer a form of economic revolution to reclaim voters lost to One Nation. Federal politics reporter Nelson Scott.
8: The latest Redbridge poll shows One Nation could win over 50 seats at the next election and become the new opposition. The data also reveals the coalition could be pushed to the brink of extinction, slashed to just 12 seats nationwide, with the Nationals without a single lower house MP. Liberal Senator Andrew Bragg argues his party has been too similar to Labor in recent years and must create a distinct vision to avoid a potential wipeout.
9: We have not done a good job in the last 10 years on economic policy.
8: One Nation leader Pauline Hanson says her surge in popularity has been fueled by voter disillusionment with the major parties.
10: People want change.
8: The poll also shows Labor will most likely lose 18 seats at the next election and govern with a razor-thin majority. Nelson Scott reporting.
7: A man's been shot dead by Secret Service agents at the White House. Authorities say the 21-year-old, who had a history of mental illness, started shooting after approaching a checkpoint. President Donald Trump and other senior officials were inside the building. An investigation's underway after a man was fatally shot by police during a domestic violence call-out north of Brisbane. Toby Goff reports.
11: Police were called to a home on Cavill Way in Narangba just after midnight following reports of an armed man making threats. Officers say he approached them with a firearm and was then shot at the scene. Police went on to perform CPR, but the man could not be revived. The state's police watchdog, the Ethical Standards Command, is now investigating the shooting with oversight from the Crime and Corruption Commission. Toby Goff reporting.
7: An 83-year-old man's died in hospital following a crash in Sydney's southwest. The pedestrian was hit by a car at Padstow on Thursday. An 81-year-old woman also hit by the car is in a stable condition with head injuries. Community health services are calling for more emergency housing for older women. Women over 50 are the fastest growing demographic experiencing homelessness. St. Vincent's Homeless Health Service spokesperson Erin Longbottom says domestic violence and a lack of financial security are major risk factors.
12: It's actually really

0: devastating to see an older woman sleeping rough at a train station, and we see so many of them. And we know that there's a range of reasons that they're there. Often don't have the right kind of accommodation to support people that are in that situation.
1: In finance, one Australian dollar buying around 71 US cents.
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1: A short time ago in today's round 12 NRL clash, the Cowboys had an 18-6 lead over the Rabbitohs. In AFL, a record-breaking 14-goal third quarter blitz has powered GWS to a 78-point win over Brisbane. In the other AFL match underway, the Bulldogs lead the Demons 71-50. The French Open starts tonight. Our time. The first round will be split across 3 days. Australian F1 star Oscar Piastri has qualified fourth for tomorrow's Canadian Grand Prix. Mercedes driver George Russell on pole. And Auckland has beaten Sydney FC in their A-League men's final 1-0 to claim the title for the first time in the club's history. You're up to date. That's the latest news and sport.
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5: Moonee Moonee Creek still seeing delays for traffic with a car and motorcycle crash closing the old Pacific Highway, both ways from Pete's Ridge Road in Calga to Myora Road. Vivid Sydney on again tonight. That's seeing road closures now around Circular Quay, along with the Rocks, Barangaroo and Darling Harbour. Travel times remain quite quick for the M1 and M2 motorways. No hold-ups there. The M4 motorway moving well westbound from the tunnel exit at Parramatta Road through to Eastern Creek in 15 minutes. Public transport is ready when you are. Tap on, tap off, and travel with a weekly $50 cap. 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That's the latest Sydney traffic. 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
4: 2UE Sydney weather.
1: Possible showers overnight, cloudy tomorrow with showers and a top of around 21. Looking further ahead, Tuesday, showers with a chance of a late storm, 22. Wednesday, showers increasing, 22. Thursday and Friday, showers, the chance of showers Saturday. Right now in the city, 18 degrees. 18 in Bankstown, 17 in Campbelltown, 18 in Gosford and Penrith, 16 degrees in Terry Hills.
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Saving All My Love, a classic hit from Whitney Houston for your Sunday afternoon. It's Michelle Murphy with, look, a song from an Australian superstar in the next 20 minutes, who a few years ago, a movie was made about her life. It was called I Am Woman, the icon, the feminist trailblazer, Helen Reddy. I've got a blast from the past from her. Angie, baby, playing in the next 10 minutes.

0: It's 2UE with the police and a blast from the past. Angie, baby, we had Helen Reddy in there as well. Out and about in the car, or is it Sunday in the kitchen? Peeling the spuds, getting ready for dinner tonight.
1: You and me.
0: It's just you and me. And the music we play that includes Alice Cooper in the next 20 minutes. And do you know there's been another biopic greenlit, this time round on this guy's life? Billy Joel is not happy about it. He's definitely not approved. Piano Man next.
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0: He's always avoiding the conversation. Rod Stewart with a classic hit from Stevie Nicks just before that, I Can't Wait. And Alice Cooper in there, You and Me. That is from the decade we're about to celebrate, Sunday night 70s. Do you remember what you were doing back in the 70s? Finding friends, finding love, having babies, buying houses. This is the soundtrack that was playing to all of it. Get it on, T-Rex. Right through until midnight. Pop, rock, disco, we've got the love. Neil Sedaka, 6 till midnight, our Sunday night 70s. Let's get into it straight after the news update next.
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6: Hello, I'm Jamel Wells. A man's died after being attacked by a shark in far north Queensland. Emergency crews were called to Hull Heads Beach, 160 kilometres south of Cairns, just after midday. The 39-year-old was pulled from the water but couldn't be saved. An investigation's underway after a man was shot dead by Secret Service agents outside the White House. Toby Goff reports.
7: Gunshots rang out at a security checkpoint just after 6 p.m. local time, forcing reporters on the front lawn to duck for cover. Authorities say a man, reportedly known to police as emotionally disturbed, pulled a weapon from his bag and opened fire on officers before he was shot and killed. A bystander was also caught in the crossfire and has been hospitalised, while President Donald Trump was inside the building but remained unharmed. The security breach comes amid heightened tensions in Washington, just weeks after a gunman targeted a high-profile dinner also attended by the US president. Toby Goff reporting.
6: The cause of a fatal gas explosion at a coal mine in northern China is under investigation. At least 82 people have been killed, with more than 100 injured. Company officials have been detained. Back home, a new claim has been aired by British media as the investigation into Andrew Mountbatten Windsor widens. Nine's Europe correspondent Josh Babbis reports.
8: The Times in the UK is reporting Thames Valley Police are assessing a fresh claim from a woman about Andrew Mountbatten Windsor's conduct at the Royal Ascot more than 20 years ago. It's also reporting that Scotland Yard has shared its files relating to the late Virginia Giuffre with the same investigators. This comes off the back of a new push by police to ask any witnesses to come forward if they believe they have information that may be relevant to their inquiry into misconduct in public office. There's been no word from Buckingham Palace or any members of the royal family since that was revealed. Andrew Mountbatten Windsor's always maintained his innocence and he's never been charged with an offence. In London, Josh Bavis.
6: A prominent independent senator has not ruled out forming a political party with other crossbench MPs. Support for Labor and the Coalition has dipped in recent elections in favour of minor parties and independents. Senator David Pocock is considered to hold similar views to the Teal MPs in the lower house. He's told the ABC a coalition between crossbenchers can't be ruled out.
9: As to what that looks like in the future, who knows? I think we're in a real time of

0: flux politically, and there's people actually looking for candidates who are going to come to Canberra and actually put them first, put them ahead of vested interests.
1: And a motorbike rider's died in a crash 50 kilometres south of Tamworth in northwest New South Wales. Police remain at the scene. In finance, one Australian dollar buying around 71 US cents.
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1: In the NRL, the Cowboys beat the Rabbitohs 30 points to 18. GWS has produced the biggest third quarter in AFL history, beating Brisbane 166 to 88. The Giants scored 86 points in the third quarter. Coach Adam Kingsley says they outplayed the opposition.
3: Against Brisbane, they're a very, very good number one uncontested mark team, so you've got to be able to manage that aspect of the game and keep it somewhat live, and we were able to do that through great defence, and our pressure was enormous.
1: In the other match, Western Bulldogs beat the Demons 93 points to 90. You're up to date. That's the latest news and sport.
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5: 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Sydney traffic.
6: From the Central Coast, still seeing delays through Moonee Moonee Creek, a car and motorbike crash, keeping the old Pacific Highway closed both ways from Calga through to Myora Road. Vivid Sydney is on again tonight, seeing road closures rolling out now for the big crowds around Circular Quay, the Rocks, Barangaroo and also Darling Harbour. The travel times remain quite quick for the M1 and M2 motorways. No delays for the M4 westbound out of the tunnel exit at Parramatta Road, 15 minutes to Eastern Creek. Absolutely everything is on sale at Freedom. 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That's the latest Sydney traffic. 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
5: 2UE Sydney weather.
1: Possible showers overnight. Cloudy tomorrow with showers and a top of around 21. Looking further ahead, Tuesday, showers with a chance of a late storm, 22. Wednesday, showers increasing, 22. Thursday and Friday, showers, the chance of showers Saturday. Right now in the city, 18 degrees. 18 in Bankstown, 17 in Campbelltown, 18 in Gosford and Penrith, 16 degrees in Terry Hills.
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0: heard in the first second, it belongs right here. 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
5: Good evening, I'm Sarah Wiedersane. A coroner will investigate the death of a 39-year-old man attacked by a shark in far north Queensland. Jamel Wells reports.
6: Emergency crews were called to Hull's Head boat ramp south of Cairns after reports a man was attacked near a reef around 40 kilometres offshore. He was pulled from the water onto a boat but died at the scene. It's the second recent fatal shark attack in Australia after a 38-year-old Perth man was attacked while spearfishing off Rottnest Island earlier in the month. Jamel Wells reporting.
5: One of the women in the next group of ISIS brides is thought to have fled a Syrian refugee camp to return to Australia despite being on a temporary exclusion order. Karalee Katsambanis reports.
7: The woman's family had hoped the government would change its mind and place her under a terrorism control order or electronic surveillance. She has a child, but under the order, the woman maintains her Australian citizenship, so she's not rendered stateless but is effectively placed in limbo. The woman now either stays in Syria with her child, who is also an Australian citizen, or she sends the child with the rest of the group, which is expected to land in Melbourne and Sydney this coming week. Karalee Katsambanis reporting.
5: Authorities say a man shot dead by Secret Service agents at the White House had a history of mental illness. The 21-year-old approached a checkpoint, pulled a gun from his bag and started firing. A bystander has been injured, but President Donald Trump and others were inside the building. Nine US correspondent Lily Greer says security staff acted quickly.
8: They swarmed the grounds and they tried to make the grounds safe again. That lockdown has now been lifted, but FBI personnel are there at the moment as that investigation gets underway into what exactly has happened.
5: Mining company officials have been detained after a fatal gas explosion in northern China. At least 82 people have been killed at the coal mine. More than 100 are injured and some are still missing. The federal government has committed $4.5 million to reduce the threat of bird flu. It will help improve the condition of critical habitat that birds most at risk rely on. Australia and surrounding islands remain free of the disease. Briefly, a national survey has found one in three Australian taxi and rideshare drivers have experienced abuse on the job. And Business Council Australia is calling on the Albanese government to provide a national statement signalling that AI and data centre investment is a national priority. In finance, one Australian dollar is buying around 71.2 US cents.
4: Looking for a little wriggle room? Compare your home loan with a loan market broker today.
5: Round 12 inner election has wrapped up with the Cowboys defeating the Rabbitohs 30 points to 18. The first matches of the French Open are getting underway in Paris. Craig Gabriel reports.
9: Paris in spring can be a bit of hit and miss with the weather, but at this year's Roland Garros, the weather is serving up an ace. The tournament starts tonight, Australian time, and the temperature will be 33, 34.

0: degrees, and the prediction is for similar the first week, with conditions now being quicker, a huge contrast to the qualifying match days. Novak Djokovic will start his record-breaking 82nd appearance at the majors. Alexander Zverev is also on court, and just two Aussies in action, James Duckworth and Ilya Tomljanovic. Craig Gabriel, Paris.
1: In the AFL, a record-breaking 14-goal third-quarter blitz has powered GWS to a 78-point win over Brisbane. In the other game, the Bulldogs beat the Demons 93-90. That's the latest news and sport.
2: 2UE Sydney weather.
1: Possible showers overnight, getting down to a low of 15 degrees. Tomorrow, Monday, cloudy with a possible shower, a top of around 21 degrees and light winds. Looking further ahead, Tuesday, showers with the chance of a late thunderstorm, a high of 22. Wednesday, showers increasing, a high of 22 degrees. Thursday and Friday, showers with a top of 22. Saturday, partly cloudy with the chance of showers.
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5: Good evening, I'm Sarah Wiedersane. Police say a man was spearfishing with friends when he was bitten by a shark at a popular reef in far north Queensland. The 39-year-old Cairns man died from his injuries despite the best efforts of paramedics to save him. The species of shark is unknown at this stage. Inspector Elaine Burns says it would have been a traumatic incident for all those who witnessed the attack.
6: This is a tragic incident for everyone involved, and we will continue to provide support to the family and those who were on board with him.
5: It's the second fatal shark attack in Australian waters in just over a week. Pauline Hanson is calling on the coalition to work with her party after new polling suggested One Nation could become the official opposition. According to the latest Redbridge poll, One Nation could win 53 seats and the coalition just 12 if an election were held today. Senator Hanson has told Sky News it's encouraging, but said there was more work to do before the next federal election.
7: Whoever gets the numbers, let's just work together. The main thing is that we have to turn this country around with good policies that are going to encourage further development, industries, manufacturing, look after the farming sector, agricultural production, the mining industry.
5: UK Prime Minister Keir Starmer has welcomed reports significant progress has been made towards an agreement between the US and Iran to end the war in the Middle East. US Secretary of State Marco Rubio has hinted the deal could result in a complete reopening of the Strait of Hormuz, but he cautioned there was still work to do and again stressed Iran can never possess a nuclear weapon. So-called gendered poverty is being blamed for the growing number of older women experiencing homelessness. Women over 50 are the fastest growing demographic, sleeping rough. St Vincent's Homeless Health Service spokesperson Erin Longbottom says they often lack financial literacy and security.
8: Because they've had less access to things like super, they have less assets, and often they may have never even been on the housing system or had experienced poverty before, and they just find themselves in a really difficult situation that's very hard to get out of.
5: 4 people have been killed in a large-scale Russian drone attack on Ukraine. At least 83 people have been injured. Russia's Defence Ministry says a hypersonic missile was used in the strikes. And British police are investigating a fresh allegation against the former Prince Andrew. The Times is reporting claims of misconduct at Royal Ascot more than 20 years ago. Scotland Yard has given files to the Thames Valley Police Department as part of a call for witnesses to come forward. In finance, one Australian dollar is buying around 71 US cents.
4: Looking for a little wriggle room? Compare your home loan with a loan market broker today.
5: In the final game of round 12 NRL action, the Cowboys have defeated the Rabbitohs 30 points to 18. The result moves North Queensland to 6th place on the premiership ladder. Cowboys coach Todd Payton says the performance showed a side that can deliver.
9: When we played control and got in a cycle, we're the dominant team. And yeah, I'd just like to see more of that from a week to week basis. Played direct, played upstream. When we kicked the corners and stayed patient, the opposition break more often than not.
5: A record-breaking third quarter has propelled Greater Western Sydney to a stunning upset over Brisbane, the Giants winning by 78 points despite losing 2 players to hamstring injuries. In the other game, the Bulldogs triumphed over the Demons 93-90, and the New South Wales Swifts Super Netball final hopes have been dealt a big blow after going down to the Melbourne Vixens 67-57.

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1: Possible showers overnight, getting down to a low of 15 degrees. Tomorrow, Monday, cloudy with a possible shower, a top of around 21 degrees and light winds. Looking further ahead, Tuesday, showers with the chance of a late thunderstorm, a high of 22. Wednesday, showers increasing, a high of 22 degrees. Thursday and Friday, showers with a top of 22. Saturday, partly cloudy with the chance of showers.
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wonder how far off I sat and wondered. Started humming a song from 1962. Ain't it funny how the night moves when you just don't seem to have as much to lose. 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
7: Good evening, I'm Sarah Widdersane. Teal independents are reportedly in talks to form a new centrist political party to combat the rise of One Nation. Several sources familiar with the project have told Nine newspapers senior moderate Liberals have been approached about the prospect of joining the party, which could be announced within weeks. The report comes as a new poll shows One Nation could win enough seats to form opposition if an election was held today. Senior Liberal Dan Tehan has told Sky News the polling is a reminder they have a lot of work still to do to win back voters.
8: For us as a coalition, once again, it's a reminder. Got to get out there, do the hard work, do the policy work in particular. And I thought Angus Taylor's budget in reply speech was brilliant in that regard, in that it put some really clear markers down as to what a coalition stands for.
7: Authorities are yet to identify the species of shark involved in a fatal attack in far north Queensland. A 39-year-old man has died after he was bitten while spearfishing near Hull Head, south of Cairns, just after 12 p.m. He was pulled from the water but was pronounced dead a short time later. It's the second fatal shark attack in Australian waters in just over a week. At least 24 people have been killed after a bomb blast hit a train carrying Pakistani security personnel and their families in the country's southwest. Around 70 people have been injured in the major attack, claimed by separatist militants. An investigation is underway after a man was shot dead by police during a domestic violence-related call-out north of Brisbane. Toby Goff reports.
9: Police were called to a home on Cavill Way in Narangba just after midnight following reports of an armed man making threats. Officers say he approached them with a firearm and was then shot at the scene. Police went on to perform CPR, but the man could not be revived. The state's police watchdog, the Ethical Standards Command, is now investigating the shooting with oversight from the Crime and Corruption Commission. Toby Goff reporting.
7: Officials in the US have confirmed a suspect who shot at a White House checkpoint has killed during exchange of fire with Secret Service agents. US President Donald Trump has thanked the officers for their swift and professional action in apprehending the gunman. The US and Iran are reportedly close to an agreement to end the war in the Middle East. US Secretary of State Marco Rubio says significant progress has been made. And so-called gendered poverty is being blamed for the growing number of older women experiencing homelessness. In finance, one Australian dollar is buying 71.2 US cents.
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7: Heartbreak for the Melbourne Demons, going down to the Western Bulldogs by 3 points in the AFL. Earlier, GWS thumped reigning premiers Brisbane by 78 points. North Queensland has picked up a big win to end round 12 of the NRL. Andrew Lucas reports.
10: A Scott Drinkwater masterclass has helped the Cowboys to a 30-18 victory over the Rabbitohs at Queensland Country Bank Stadium. Drinkwater had 3 try assists and was instrumental in helping his side to back-to-back wins. The Cowboys led 18-6 at halftime before running in 5-3. South's debutant Talanoa Penetani crossed for a double before limping off. Andrew Lucas, Sydney.
7: And at the French Open, Australian James Duckworth is through to the second round after his Canadian opponent retired injured. That's the very latest news and sport.
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7: Possible showers overnight, getting down to a low of 15 degrees. Tomorrow, Monday, cloudy with a possible shower, a top of around 21 degrees and light winds. Looking further ahead, Tuesday, showers with the chance of a late thunderstorm, a high of 22. Wednesday, showers increasing, a high of 22 degrees. Thursday and Friday, showers with a top of 22. Saturday, partly cloudy with the chance of showers.
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0: 1977, they were still completely unprepared for the reception they'd receive from the Australian fans.
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my ship be torn apart upon the sea, I shall smell again the fragrance of these islands in the heaving waves that brought me once to thee. 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

0: I wanted to be involved in music, whether it was working in a record store, whether it was working in a publisher's, whether it was writing, whether it was... I didn't envisage ever being a singer, and that happened by accident.
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6: Good evening, I'm Sarah Wiedersheim. Teal independents are reportedly in advanced talks to create a new political party that may be announced within weeks. Nine newspapers report Sydney MPs Allegra Spender and Zali Steggall are leading the push, but are yet to secure support from moderate Liberal figures willing to defect. It comes as another poll shows a surge in support for minor party One Nation. Speaking to the ABC, Independent Senator David Pocock did not rule out the prospect of a new party being formed and a potential move to the lower house.
7: Yeah, I'm always happy to chat about the future of our country. You know, I think there's so many people in politics for the right reasons, and when you're in there, you want to say, well, how do we actually ensure that people can elect people that are going to come here and really deal with the root causes of the problems that we're facing?
6: A coroner will investigate the death of a 39-year-old man attacked by a shark in far north Queensland. Emergency crews were called to Hull Heads boat ramp south of Cairns after reports a man was attacked near a reef around 40 kilometres offshore at about 12 p.m. He was pulled from the water onto a boat but died at the scene. US President Donald Trump has praised the swift action of Secret Service agents who shot down a gunman who opened fire on a White House checkpoint. President Trump was inside the building at the time of the shooting. The suspect has been identified by authorities as emotionally disturbed and had previously been issued a stay away order. One of the women in the next group of ISIS brides is thought to have fled a Syrian refugee camp to return to Australia despite being on a temporary exclusion order. Carolee Katsambanis reports.
8: The woman's family had hoped the government would change its mind and place her under a terrorism control order or electronic surveillance. She has a child, but under the order, the woman maintains her Australian citizenship, so she's not rendered stateless but is effectively placed in limbo. The woman now either stays in Syria with her child, who is also an Australian citizen, or she sends the child with the rest of the group, which is expected to land in Melbourne and Sydney this coming week. Carolee Katsambanis reporting.
6: The cause of a fatal gas explosion at a coal mine in northern China is under investigation. At least 82 people have been killed, with more than 100 injured. Company officials have been detained. And so-called gendered poverty is being blamed for the growing number of older women experiencing homelessness. Women over 50 are the fastest growing demographic, sleeping rough. In finance, one Australian dollar is buying 71.2 US cents.
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6: Australian James Duckworth is through to the second round of the French Open after beating his Canadian opponent, who retired after losing the first two sets. Fellow Australian Ayla Tomljanovic has been defeated by American Katie McNally. The Cowboys have defeated the Rabbitohs 30 points to 18 to wrap up round 12 of the NRL. The result moves North Queensland to sixth place on the premiership ladder. Cowboys coach Todd Payton says the performance showed a side that can deliver. A record-breaking third quarter has propelled Greater Western Sydney to a stunning upset over Brisbane, the Giants winning by 78 points despite losing two players to hamstring injuries. The Bulldogs have beaten the Demons 93-90, and in the IPL, the Punjab Kings have a 7-wicket win over the Lucknow Super Giants.
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6: Possible showers overnight, getting down to a low of 15 degrees. Tomorrow, Monday, cloudy with a possible shower, a top of around 21 degrees and light winds. Looking further ahead, Tuesday, showers with the chance of a late thunderstorm, a high of 22. Wednesday, showers increasing, a high of 22 degrees. Thursday and Friday, showers with a top of 22. Saturday, partly cloudy with the chance of showers.
11: I wanted to be involved in music, whether it was working in a record store, whether it was working in a publisher's, whether it was writing, whether it was... I didn't envisage ever being a singer, and that happened by accident.
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2: 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Of course you are. It's Sunday Night 70s on Classic Hits 2UE.

to San Francisco, she must have lost her way. Posting a poster of Pancho and Cisco one California day. She says she believes in a Robin Hood and brotherhood and colors of green and gray.

graduate. I'll be the Count of Monte Cristo, you'll be the Countess May. You can believe in Robin Hood and Brotherhood and rolling the ball in the hay.

0: If you know it in the first second, it belongs right here. 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
6: Hello, I'm Sarah Widdersain. Pauline Hanson is calling on the coalition to work with her party after new polling suggested One Nation could become the official opposition. According to the latest Redbridge poll, One Nation could win 53 seats and the coalition just 12 if an election were held today. Senator Hanson has told Sky News it's encouraging, but there's more work to do.
7: Whoever gets the numbers, let's just work together. The main thing is that we have to turn this country around with good policy that are going to encourage further development, industries, manufacturing, look after the farming sector, agricultural production, the mining industry.
6: Meantime, a group of Teal independents are reportedly in talks to form a new centrist political party to combat the rise of One Nation. Sources close to Sydney MPs Allegra Spender and Zali Steggall have told Nine newspapers an announcement could be made within weeks. Earlier today, Independent Senator David Pocock revealed he was involved in discussions. Details are starting to emerge about a potential deal between the US and Iran to end the war in the Middle East. While no official agreement has been confirmed, it's being reported the deal would include a 60-day ceasefire extension. US Secretary of State Marco Rubio has declared significant progress has been made following discussions with Iran, but says more work needs to be done. Potential intelligence and security failings will be the focus of the next block of hearings at the Royal Commission into Anti-Semitism, which get underway later today. ASIO boss Mike Burgess and AFP Assistant Commissioner Stephen Nutt are expected to be among the first witnesses called to give evidence. Authorities say a man shot dead by Secret Service agents at the White House had a history of mental illness. The 21-year-old approached a checkpoint, pulled a gun from his bag and started firing. A bystander has been injured, but President Donald Trump and others were inside the building. Nine US correspondent Lily Greer says security staff acted quickly.
8: They swarmed the grounds and they tried to make the grounds safe again. That lockdown has now been lifted, but FBI personnel are there at the moment as that investigation gets underway into what exactly has happened.
6: A 21-year-old learner driver will face court, charged over a crash in Sydney's west that left a young father and his 15-month-old son dead. A 25-year-old woman was also injured in the accident at Kemps Creek and remains in a serious condition in hospital. And four people have been killed in a large-scale Russian drone attack on Ukraine. At least 83 people have been injured.
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6: Heartbreak for the Melbourne Demons, going down to the Western Bulldogs by 3 points in the AFL. Earlier, GWS thumped reigning premiers Brisbane by 78 points. In the NRL, a Scott Drinkwater masterclass has helped the Cowboys to a 30-18 victory over the Rabbitohs. Drinkwater had 3 try assists and was instrumental in helping his side to back-to-back wins. At the French Open, Australian James Duckworth is through to the second round after his Canadian opponent retired after losing the first 2 sets. Aussie Ilo Tomljanovic has suffered a first-round exit. The Melbourne Vixens have beaten the New South Wales Swifts 67-57 in the Super Netball. And Australian F1 star Oscar Piastri has qualified 4th for today's Canadian Grand Prix. And the New York Knicks have beaten Cleveland.
0: 2UE Sydney weather.
6: Around the country, Canberra, a shower or two, a top of 19 degrees. Melbourne, a shower or two, with a high of 18 degrees. Sydney, the showers easing and 21 degrees. Brisbane, a shower or two and 24. Mostly sunny in Perth, with a high of 24 degrees. Adelaide, a shower or two and 18. Showers in Hobart, a high of 16 degrees. Darwin, mostly sunny, a top of 33 degrees.
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13: Hello, I'm Sarah Wiedersehen. Teal independents are reportedly in talks to form a new centrist political party to combat the rise of One Nation. Several sources familiar with the project have told Nine newspapers senior moderate Liberals have been approached about the prospect of joining the party, which could be announced within weeks. The report comes as a new poll shows One Nation could win enough seats to form opposition if an election was held today. Senior Liberal Dan Tehan has told Sky News. The polling is a reminder they have a lot of work still to do to win back voters.
14: Got to get out there, do the hard work, do the policy work in particular. And I thought Angus Taylor's budget in reply speech was brilliant in that regard, in that it put some really clear markers down as to what a coalition stands for.
13: UK Prime Minister Keir Starmer has welcomed reports significant progress has been made towards an agreement between the US and Iran to end the war in the Middle East. US Secretary of State Marco Rubio has hinted the deal could result in a complete reopening of the Strait of Hormuz, but he cautioned there was still work to do and again stressed Iran can never possess a nuclear weapon. Police say a man was spearfishing with friends when he was bitten by a shark at a popular reef in far north Queensland. The 39-year-old Cairns man died from his injuries despite the best efforts of paramedics to save him. The species of shark is unknown at this stage. Inspector Elaine Byrne says it would have been a traumatic incident for all those who witnessed the attack.
15: This is a tragic incident for everyone involved, and we will continue to provide support to the family and those who were on board with him.
13: New research shows enrolments in independent schools is continuing to grow across Australia. More than 767,000 students are now enrolled across 1,240 independent schools. Enrolments grew by around 3% in 2025. Independent Schools Australia CEO Graham Catt says this more deliberate choice of parents is being driven by a number of factors.
16: But some of the key things that came through our research were academic reputation in their local community was very important. The ability of a school to provide that sort of well-being support at pastoral care.
13: At least 24 people have been killed after a bomb blast hit a train carrying Pakistani security personnel and their families in the country's southwest. Around 70 people have been injured in the major attack, claimed by separatist militants. The next block of hearings in the Royal Commission into Anti-Semitism gets underway today. Australia's key security agencies are expected to provide evidence.
12: Looking for a little wriggle room? Compare your home loan with a loan market broker today.
13: GWS has produced the biggest third quarter in AFL history to stun the reigning premiers Brisbane. The Giants scored 86 points in the quarter before going on to win the game 166-88. GWS coach Adam Kingsley says his side was able to stress the opposition.
17: Against Brisbane, they're a very, very good number one uncontested mark team, so you've got to be able to manage that aspect of the game and keep it somewhat live, and we were able to do that through great defence, and our pressure was enormous.
13: Heartbreak for the Demons, going down to the Bulldogs by 3 points. In the NRL, the Cowboys have defeated the Rabbitohs 30-18. Australian James Duckworth is through to the second round of the French Open after his Canadian opponent retired injured. And the New South Wales Swifts Super Netball Finals hopes have been dealt a big blow after going down to the Melbourne Vixens.
0: 2UE Sydney weather.
13: Around the country, Canberra, a shower or two, a top of 19 degrees. Melbourne, a shower or two, with a high of 18 degrees. Sydney, the showers easing and 21 degrees. Brisbane, a shower or two and 24. Mostly sunny in Perth, with a high of 24 degrees. Adelaide, a shower or two and 18. Showers in Hobart, a high of 16 degrees. Darwin, mostly sunny, a top of 33 degrees. Yeah.

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1: Pickled onion. 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
3: 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I'm Tim Gilbert. 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
3: 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I'm Tim Gilbert. 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
3: Hello, I'm Sarah Wiedersain. A group of Teal independents are reportedly in advanced talks to create a new political party that may be announced within weeks. Nine newspapers report Sydney MPs Allegra Spender and Zali Steggall are leading the push. It comes as another poll shows a continued surge in support for minor party One Nation. Speaking to the ABC, Independent Senator David Pocock did not rule out the prospect of a new party being formed.
15: Yeah, I'm always happy to chat about the future of our country. You know, I think there's so many people in politics for the right reasons. And when you're in there, you want to say, well, how do we actually ensure that people can elect people that are going to come here and really deal with the root causes of the problems that we're facing?
3: European leaders are welcoming the progress made in talks between the US and Iran on a deal to end the war in the Middle East. EU Commission President Ursula von der Leyen says any deal must guarantee toll-free freedom of navigation for the Strait of Hormuz. While no official agreement has been confirmed, it's being reported a potential deal will include a 60-day ceasefire extension and the reopening of the strait. US President Donald Trump has praised the swift action of Secret Service agents who shot dead a gunman who opened fire on a White House checkpoint. President Trump was inside the building at the time of the shooting. The suspect has been identified by authorities as emotionally disturbed and had previously been issued a stay-away order. A coroner will investigate the death of a 39-year-old man attacked by a shark in far north Queensland. Jamel Wells reports.
16: Emergency crews were called to Hull's Head boat ramp south of Cairns after reports a man was attacked near a reef around 40 kilometres offshore. He was pulled from the water onto a boat but died at the scene. It's the second recent fatal shark attack in Australia after a 38-year-old Perth man was attacked while spearfishing off Rottnest Island earlier in the month. Jamel Wells reporting.
3: Community health services are calling for more emergency housing for older women. Women over 50 are the fastest growing demographic experiencing homelessness. St Vincent's Homeless Health Service spokesperson Erin Longbottom says domestic violence and a lack of financial security are major risk factors.
17: It's actually really devastating to see an older woman sleeping rough at a train station, and we see so many of them.
3: A 21-year-old learner driver has been charged over a crash in Sydney's west that left a young father and his 15-month-old son dead. And potential intelligence and security failings will be the focus of the next block of hearings at the Royal Commission into Anti-Semitism, which get underway today.
2: Looking for a little wriggle room? 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
3: Australian James Duckworth is through to the second round of the French Open after beating his Canadian opponent, who retired after losing the first two sets. Fellow Aussie Isla Tomljanovic has been defeated by American Katie McNally. The Cowboys have defeated the Rabbitohs 30 points to 18 to wrap up round 12 of the NRL. The result moves North Queensland to sixth place on the premiership ladder. A record-breaking third quarter has propelled Greater Western Sydney to a stunning upset over Brisbane, the Giants winning by 78 points despite losing two players to hamstring injuries. The Bulldogs have beaten the Demons 93-90. In the Super Netball, the Melbourne Vixens have beaten the New South Wales Swifts 67-57 in front of a sold-out crowd at John Cain Arena. And the New York Knicks have beaten the Cleveland Cavaliers in the NBA playoffs.
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3: Around the country, Canberra, a shower or two, a top of 19 degrees. Melbourne, a shower or two, with a high of 18 degrees. Sydney, the showers easing and 21 degrees. Brisbane, a shower or two and 24. Mostly sunny in Perth, with a high of 24 degrees. Adelaide, a shower or two and 18. Showers in Hobart, a high of 16 degrees. Darwin, mostly sunny, a top of 33 degrees.
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6: Welcome to another edition of Heart of Wenty. I'm Tim Gilbert. 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
6: 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I'm Tim Gilbert. 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
11: Hello, I'm Sarah Wiedersane. Teal independents are reportedly in talks to form a new centrist political party to combat the rise of One Nation. Several sources familiar with the project have told Nine newspapers senior moderate Liberals have been approached about the prospect of joining the party, which could be announced within weeks. The report comes as a new poll shows One Nation could win enough seats to form opposition if an election was held today. Senior Liberal Dan Tehan has told Sky News the polling is a reminder they have a lot of work still to do to win back voters.
12: Got to get out there, do the hard work, do the policy work in particular, and I thought Angus Taylor's budget in reply speech was brilliant in that regard, in that it put some really clear markers down as to what a coalition stands for.
11: UK Prime Minister Keir Starmer has welcomed reports significant progress has been made towards an agreement between the US and Iran to end the war in the Middle East. US Secretary of State Marco Rubio has hinted the deal could result in a complete reopening of the Strait of Hormuz, but he cautioned there was still work to do and again stressed Iran can never possess a nuclear weapon. Police say a man was spearfishing with friends when he was bitten by a shark at a popular reef in far north Queensland. The 39-year-old Cairns man died from his injuries despite the best efforts of paramedics to save him. The species of shark is unknown at this stage. Inspector Elaine Byrne says it would have been a traumatic incident for all those who witnessed the attack.
13: This is a tragic incident for everyone involved, and we will continue to provide support to the family and those who were on board with him.
11: New research shows enrolments in independent schools is continuing to grow across Australia. More than 767,000 students are now enrolled across 1,240 independent schools. Enrolments grew by around 3% in 2025. Independent Schools Australia CEO Graham Catt says this more deliberate choice of parents is being driven by a number of factors.
14: But some of the key things that came through our research were academic reputation in their local community was very important. The ability of a school to provide that sort of well-being support at pastoral care.
11: At least 24 people have been killed after a bomb blast hit a train carrying Pakistani security personnel and their families in the country's southwest. Around 70 people have been injured in the major attack, claimed by separatist militants. The next block of hearings in the Royal Commission into Anti-Semitism gets underway today. Australia's key security agencies are expected to provide evidence.
15: Looking for a little wriggle room? Compare your home loan with a loan market broker today.
11: GWS has produced the biggest third quarter in AFL history to stun the reigning premiers Brisbane. The Giants scored 86 points in the quarter before going on to win the game 166-88. GWS coach Adam Kingsley says his side was able to stress the opposition.
16: Against Brisbane, they're a very, very good number one uncontested mark team, so you've got to be able to manage that aspect of the game and keep it somewhat live, and we were able to do that through great defence, and our pressure was enormous.
11: Heartbreak for the Demons, going down to the Bulldogs by 3 points. In the NRL, the Cowboys have defeated the Rabbitohs 30-18. Australian James Duckworth is through to the second round of the French Open after his Canadian opponent retired injured. And the New South Wales Swifts Super Netball Finals hopes have been dealt a big blow after going down to the Melbourne Vixens.
0: 2UE Sydney weather.
11: Around the country, Canberra, a shower or two, a top of 19 degrees. Melbourne, a shower or two, with a high of 18 degrees. Sydney, the showers easing and 21 degrees. Brisbane, a shower or two and 24. Mostly sunny in Perth, with a high of 24 degrees. Adelaide, a shower or two and 18. Showers in Hobart, a high of 16 degrees. Darwin, mostly sunny, a top of 33 degrees.
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0: know that feeling when a song comes on and suddenly you're back there?
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0: Those songs are the classic hits you won't hear anywhere else. Let's talk. 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
13: Hello, I'm Sarah Wiedersain. A group of teal independents are reportedly in advanced talks to create a new political party that may be announced within weeks. Nine newspapers report Sydney MPs Allegra Spender and Zali Steggall are leading the push. It comes as another poll shows a continued surge in support for minor party One Nation. Speaking to the ABC, Independent Senator David Pocock did not rule out the prospect of a new party being formed.
14: Yeah, I'm always happy to chat about the future of our country. You know, I think there's so many people in politics for the right reasons. And when you're in there, you want to say, well, how do we actually ensure that people can elect people that are going to come here and really deal with the root causes of the problems that we're facing?
13: European leaders are welcoming the progress made in talks between the US and Iran on a deal to end the war in the Middle East. EU Commission President Ursula von der Leyen says any deal must guarantee toll-free freedom of navigation for the Strait of Hormuz. While no official agreement has been confirmed, it's being reported a potential deal will include a 60-day ceasefire extension and the reopening of the strait. US President Donald Trump has praised the swift action of Secret Service agents who shot dead a gunman who opened fire on a White House checkpoint. President Trump was inside the building at the time of the shooting. The suspect has been identified by authorities as emotionally disturbed and had previously been issued a stay-away order. A coroner will investigate the death of a 39-year-old man attacked by a shark in far north Queensland. Jamel Wells reports.
15: Emergency crews were called to Hull's Head boat ramp south of Cairns after reports a man was attacked near a reef around 40 kilometres offshore. He was pulled from the water onto a boat but died at the scene. It's the second recent fatal shark attack in Australia after a 38-year-old Perth man was attacked while spearfishing off Rottnest Island earlier in the month. Jamel Wells reporting.
13: Community health services are calling for more emergency housing for older women. Women over 50 are the fastest growing demographic experiencing homelessness. St Vincent's Homeless Health Service spokesperson Erin Longbottom says domestic violence and a lack of financial security are major risk factors.
16: Actually really devastating to see an older woman sleeping rough at a train station, and we see so many of them.
13: A 21-year-old learner driver has been charged over a crash in Sydney's West that left a young father and his 15-month-old son dead. And potential intelligence and security failings will be the focus of the next block of hearings at the Royal Commission into Anti-Semitism, which get underway today.
17: Looking for a little wriggle room? Compare your home loan with a loan market broker today.
13: Australian James Duckworth is through to the second round of the French Open after beating his Canadian opponent, who retired after losing the first two sets. Fellow Aussie Isla Tomljanovic has been defeated by American Katie McNally. The Cowboys have defeated the Rabbitohs 30 points to 18 to wrap up round 12 of the NRL. The result moves North Queensland to sixth place on the premiership ladder. A record-breaking third quarter has propelled Greater Western Sydney to a stunning upset over Brisbane, the Giants winning by 78 points despite losing two players to hamstring injuries. The Bulldogs have beaten the Demons 93-90. In the Super Netball, the Melbourne Vixens have beaten the New South Wales Swifts 67-57 in front of a sold-out crowd at John Cain Arena. And the New York Knicks have beaten the Cleveland Cavaliers in the NBA playoffs.
0: 2UE Sydney weather.
13: Around the country, Canberra, a shower or two, a top of 19 degrees. Melbourne, a shower or two, with a high of 18 degrees. Sydney, the showers easing and 21 degrees. Brisbane, a shower or two and 24. Mostly sunny in Perth, with a high of 24 degrees. Adelaide, a shower or two and 18. Showers in Hobart, a high of 16 degrees. Darwin, mostly sunny, a top of 33 degrees.
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8: Welcome to another edition of Heart of Wenty. I'm Tim Gilbert. 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
8: If you'd like to learn more about this project or how you can get involved, head to wentyleagues.com.au. I'm Tim Gilbert. Thanks for listening.

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10: Good morning, I'm Josh Bryant. Teal independents are believed to be in talks to form a new political party to combat the rise of One Nation. Sarah Wiedersehen reports.
11: Sources familiar with the plan say talks on forming a new centrist political party have been taking place for months. They've told Nine newspapers Sydney MPs Allegra Spender and Zali Steggall are leading the push, and an announcement could be announced within weeks. The secret deliberations have come to light after Senator David Pocock left the door open to forming a party of independents to respond to the rise of One Nation. A Redbridge poll has suggested the minor party could win as many as 59 seats in the lower house. Sarah Wiedersehen reporting.
10: Security agencies are expected to be the focus in the next block of hearings for the Royal Commission, launched in the wake of the Bondi Beach terror attack. Commissioner Virginia Bell will probe potential intelligence and security failings in the lead-up to the massacre, which claimed 15 lives. A separate parliamentary hearing will examine claims counter-terrorism police were already stretched about a year before the attack. A peace deal between the US and Iran is not expected to be signed today, despite suggestions the parties are close to reaching an agreement. Iranian media claims the United States is obstructing some clauses of the potential deal. Speaking from India, the US Secretary of State Marco Rubio is confident that discussions are heading in the right direction.
12: Progress has been made, significant progress, although not final progress has been made. The ultimate goal is that Iran can never have a nuclear weapon. Iran can never possess a nuclear weapon. The president has been clear about that. They will never possess a nuclear weapon, certainly not as long as Donald Trump is president of the United States.
10: A man's died after being attacked by a shark in far north Queensland. Emergency services had been called to Hull Heads Beach, about 160 kilometres south of Cairns. The 39-year-old was pulled from the water but could not be saved. A learner driver has now been charged over a crash in Sydney's West, which killed a man and a 15-month-old boy. Police say the car being driven by the 21-year-old had hit a ute before colliding with a van. The driver is now facing multiple serious charges due in court today. A woman injured in the crash remains in a serious condition in hospital. Also making news, at least four people are dead and dozens of people have been injured in a large-scale Russian attack on Ukraine, largely targeting the capital, Kyiv. And Food Bank Victoria says a rising number of parents are going without food in order to feed their children. One in two Australian families seeking support, struggling to put food on the table daily. In finance, one Australian dollar buying 71.2 US cents.
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10: The Brisbane Lions coach concedes his side is going backwards after being thrashed by the Giants by 78 points. A 14-goal third quarter set up the thumping win for GWS. Chris Fagan says they keep losing control of matches after the halftime break.
13: We had a good lead against Carlton a few weeks ago and squandered a fair bit of that in the third quarter. Geelong got us in the third quarter last week and it happened again today.
10: The Bulldogs edged out the Demons in a three-point thriller in the other match. North Queensland's down the Rabbitohs 30-18 to wrap up the Origin-shortened round of NRL action. The French Tennis Open is officially underway. Mixed success for the Aussies at the start. James Duckworth won his match with his opponent retiring, while Ayla Tomljanovic lost hers in three. And Arsenal has now been formally crowned Premier League champions. That's the latest news and sport.
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10: Weather around the country: Canberra partly cloudy, a top of 19 degrees. Melbourne a shower or two and a high of 19. Sydney showers in parts and a top of 22 degrees. Brisbane a shower or two and 24. Mostly sunny conditions in Perth, a top of 23 degrees expected. Adelaide a shower or two about and 17 degrees. Hobart showers and a high of 16 degrees on the forecast, while Darwin a sunny day and a top of 32.
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2: Good morning, I'm Josh Bryant. A learner driver is due in court today, charged over a crash which killed a 15-month-old boy and a man in Sydney's west. The child's mother remains in hospital in a serious condition following the collision at Kemps Creek. The 21-year-old driver now facing multiple serious offences, including dangerous driving, occasioning death. Representatives from Australia's key security agencies are expected to appear before the Royal Commission into Anti-Semitism during the next block of hearings. The Commission will be examining any potential intelligence and security failures in the lead-up to last year's terror attack at Bondi Beach, which left 15 people dead. Local boaties say bull sharks had been spotted in the waters near a fatal shark attack in North Queensland. A 39-year-old man was spearfishing with friends south of Cairns when he was bitten yesterday afternoon. It's the second fatal shark attack in Australian waters in just over a week. This local boatie telling Nine the site had been swarming with bull sharks recently.
3: It would have probably been on that northern end chasing Spanish mackerel, and the bull sharks. Like, we had one Spanish share get eaten by, you know, probably six bullies about 4 metres off the side of the boat.
2: More than $3 million worth of illegal cigarettes have been seized in Sydney's southwest. Police stopped multiple vehicles before searching a home at Greystanes, uncovering more than 1.3 illicit cigarettes. Two men and a woman, all in their 30s, are now facing charges. US President Donald Trump says the blockade of Iranian ports will remain in full force until a peace deal is reached, signed, and certified with Iran. Iranian media claims the US is obstructing some clauses of the potential agreement and warns there's still the possibility that the deal could be cancelled. The deal is not expected to be signed off today. Cowboys fans have raised $50,000 to support Jai Arrow following his shock motor neurone disease diagnosis. The rugby league world was rocked by the news that the South Sydney player was forced into immediate retirement. The money raised by the North Queensland supporters will be used in the fight against MND and to support Arrow and his family. Rabbitohs coach Wayne Bennett admitting it's been a challenging week for the club.
4: Well, it's personal. I don't know. I know it affected me, but everyone's different. But we can't live on that as an excuse as to why we don't play well.
2: Also making news, Independent Senator David Pocock is not ruling out forming a political party with other crossbench MPs, and the New South Wales Premier's facing internal push to act on the number of poker machines in the state. In finance, one Australian dollar is buying 71.2 US cents.
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5: Good morning. Tottenham Hotspur has survived on the final day of the English Premier League season, avoiding a shock relegation by the skin of its teeth. A defeat to Everton would have sent Spurs down, but they won the game 1-0. It means West Ham has gone down to the Championship despite defeating Leeds 3-0. Origin week has officially begun and there's an injury scare north of the Tweed. Cameron Munster didn't train for the Maroons yesterday, but Queensland insists he will be fit to play on Wednesday night. Wrapping up round 12 in the NRL, the Cowboys beat the Rabbitohs 30-18. The French Open is underway at Roland Garros in Paris. Ola Tomjanovic is out in the first round, while James Duckworth advanced after a walkover. And finals day has been called on at Surfing's Championship Tour event in New Zealand. Aussie Morgan Siblik is still alive. He's about to be up in the men's semi-finals. That's sport. I'm Mike Pearsall.
2: That's the latest news and sport.
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0: 2UE Sydney weather.
2: Partly cloudy with scattered showers and light winds, a top of 22 degrees on the coast, 23 in the west. Partly cloudy with showers tomorrow, more showers for Wednesday. A possible late storm developing Thursday with showers forecast for Friday and Saturday as well. Right now it's 17 degrees in town, humidity 96%. It's 16 degrees at Bankstown, 16 also Lucas Heights and Penrith, 15 degrees at Campbelltown and Terry Hills, 17 degrees degrees at Gosford.
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0: Let's take that nice weekend feeling into Monday. Classic hits to you. It's Kathy, 17 to 6. Showers today, 21 on the coast, 22 in the city and 23 for Penrith. We've restocked the cash. The timer is reset. The questions are ready to roll for another $1,000 minute this morning. 10 trivia questions for you to answer inside a minute to win $1,000. We went to Minto to play on Friday with Paul. What musical activity are you doing if you're tickling the ivories?
1: Playing the piano.
0: How many fives in 100?
1: 20.
0: Which fairy tale had two children dropping breadcrumbs to find their way through the forest?
1: Hansel and Gretel.
0: If you have an appendectomy, what do you have removed?
1: Appendix.
0: Including the white, how many balls are on the table at the start of a standard game of pool?
1: 16.
0: Silk Degrees was a best-selling album for Boz who?
1: Jovi.
0: What would your star sign be if you were born on Christmas Day? True or false? There are exactly 100 folds in a chef's hat.
1: False.
0: Starting with H, what's the correct term for the funny bone?
1: Too late.
0: Oh, there it goes. Flies by, doesn't it?
1: Yeah, it does.
0: We got off to a pretty good start. Can I ask you a personal question, Paul? Do you still have your appendix?
1: Yeah.
0: Yeah, so do I. Haven't dumped mine along the way. I wondered that.
1: Refused to pass with anything. Still got tonsils too.
0: There you go. So have I. All my bits and pieces so far are intact and I'm happy with it that way. Okay. Silk Degrees was a best-selling album for Boz Scaggs. We missed that one. Your star sign, if you were born on Christmas Day, Capricorn. And it actually is true that there are 100 folds in a chef's hat. Exactly 100. And starting with H, what's the correct name for the funny bone? The humorous. We sent Paul on his way with $50 for 5 out of 10, but there's $1,000 for you this morning and we play just near 8 o'clock.
2: 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The songs you know every

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0: 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Sydney traffic.
1: In Strathfield, emergency roadworks on Liverpool Road. The left lane eastbound is closed at Prentice Lane. Into Dulwich Hill, traffic lights blacked out on Old Canterbury Road at Hampstead Road. And the M1 seeing some early delays with a crash southbound in Moonee Moonee approaching the Hawkesbury River Bridge. M5 still moving well, eastbound from Preston's to the main tunnel in Kingsgrove, a 14-minute run. 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I'm Lisa Kowalski. That's the latest Sydney traffic. The best and clearest way to hear 2UE is on digital. 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
14: It's 6 o'clock. Good morning. I'm Josh Bryant. The Royal Commission into Anti-Semitism will resume its next block of hearings today with a focus on security agencies. Federal Politics Editor Michael Packey.
15: Over the coming days and weeks, officials from ASIO and Federal Police are expected to testify before the Royal Commission examining last year's terrorist attack on Bondi Beach. Commissioner Virginia Bell will probe potential intelligence and security failings in the lead-up to the incident, which claimed 15 lives. It won't just be the Royal Commission that'll be examining the issue. Parliamentary hearings will also be held this week. The opposition will examine a report suggesting there was a lack of counter-terrorism police a year before the attack, just as Australia's terror threat level was lifted to probable. Michael Packey, Canberra.
14: A learner driver has been charged over a crash which killed a baby boy and a man in Sydney's west. The child's mother is in hospital in a serious condition following the incident at Kemps Creek. A 21-year-old man is facing multiple offences, including dangerous driving, occasioning death. Teal independents are understood to be in talks to form a new political party designed to combat the rise of One Nation. The Herald reports senior Liberals have been approached about the potential of a new centrist party since last year. Several sources familiar with the plans claim the new outfit could be announced within weeks. The US president is stressing negotiators will not rush into a deal with Iran, despite reports they're close to striking an agreement. The ongoing talks have been described as constructive, Donald Trump saying the agreement is largely negotiated. The exact details have not been confirmed, but Republican Senator Tom Tillis has told CNN what is being reported doesn't make a lot of sense to him.
16: There are a lot of things that need to be explained, and as I've said before, any agreement with Iran that isn't subject to ratification by Congress is going to be doomed to fail, just like the agreement we're trying to replace.
14: The New South Wales Premier is facing an internal push to reduce the number of poker machines across the state. Senior figures from left and right Labor factions claim the Minns government hasn't done enough to overhaul gambling laws since taking office. Also making news, police say they've seized more than $3 million worth of illegal cigarettes during a multi-agency operation across Sydney. Report warns the state's education system is at risk from students increasingly using artificial intelligence to cheat, and the Australian magpie has secured the top spot in the 2025 Aussie bird count. In finance, one Australian dollar is buying 71.4 US cents.
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18: Queensland denies it's playing mind games with New South Wales ahead of Origin 1 after captain Cameron Munster sat out training. Prop forward Tino Fasor-Maliawi says their 5-8 will be fine to play on Wednesday night.
19: I think he's just getting a bit older. He's just calls when he wants to train. But nah, I think he's just had a bit of soreness and he's getting looked after, and he's getting a bit older, so you got to look after your body.
18: Wrapping up round 12 in the NRL, the Cowboys beat the Rabbitohs 30-18 in Townsville. West Ham has been relegated on the final day of the English Premier League season. It beat Leeds 3-0, but Tottenham's 1-0 win over Everton means the Hammers will play in the Championship next season. The GWS Giants have thrashed the AFL's Premiers, beating the Lions 166-88 at NG Stadium. And the Formula One's Canadian Grand Prix has just begun. George Russell jumping from pole, Oscar Piastri from fourth on the grid. That's sport. I'm Mike Pearsall.
14: 4 past 6, that's news and sport.
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12: Classic Hits 2UE, Sydney Traffic.
21: In Strathfield emergency roadworks along the Hume Highway, it's the left eastbound lane blocked off at Prentice Lane. In Dulwich Hill, traffic lights are blacked out Old Canterbury Road at Hampstead Road. We have two accidents on the M1 Pacific Motorway, a crash northbound through Bar Point as you head up past the Hawkesbury River Bridge, a second in Cowan southbound at Pacific Highway overpass, reported crash Eastern Creek, Walgrove Road southbound at the M4, and foggy parts around Sydney like the M7 Horsley Park, the M4 through Prospect. 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I'm Brittany Gorrell. That's the latest Sydney traffic. 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
12: 2UE Sydney weather.
14: Partly cloudy with scattered showers and light winds, a top of 22 degrees on the coast, 23 in the west. Partly cloudy with showers tomorrow, more showers for Wednesday. A possible late storm developing Thursday with showers forecast for Friday and Saturday as well. Right now it's 17 degrees in town, humidity 96%. It's 16 degrees at Bankstown, 16 also Lucas Heights and Penrith, 15 degrees at Campbelltown and Terry Hills, 17 degrees at Gosford.
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what a great song. Peter Gabriel, Sledgehammer. Morning, it's Kathy. That's exactly what GWS did yesterday to the Lions. Hit him with a sledgehammer. What a match at NG Stadium. It set a record for the highest scoring third quarter in the history of the AFL. They came out after halftime and booted 14 goals and just annihilated the Lions. Good day to wake up as a GWS fan this morning. No Monday-itis. 11 past 6 with ABBA. Classic hits to UE.

0: Classic hits to UE, Bad Finger. And it's Cathy, top of 21 on the coast today, 22 in the city, 23 for Penrith. Showers, and it's the last week of autumn. This time next week, we'll have the calendar flipped over to the 1st of June and be into winter officially. Today, we start revealing our Sydney Small Business Hero finalists, sharing in a marketing campaign from Classic Hits 2UE with a total value of $60,000, but the winner walks away with their own $20,000 campaign. What a wonderful thing for a small business. And thank you for nominating. MWP Care in Narrabeen has been thrown into the mix as a nominee. They're aged care. So along with coordinating a big staff that offers transport and gardening services, they coordinate a big team of volunteers to provide a really outstanding aged care service as well. Congratulations on your nomination. And Simon and crew at the Screaming Beans Cafe in Penrith has been nominated as well. In about 15 minutes, we will reveal the first of our finalists and have a little chat to them a bit later on this morning. Morning too. You can still nominate 2ue.com.au. Takes a couple of minutes and could really change the future of a small business. Rick Springfield in 60 seconds at Classic Hits 2ue.
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0: Classic Hits 2UE, Sydney Traffic.
1: Eastern Creek, a busy southbound run along Woolgrove Road due to an earlier crash clearing off around the M4 motorway. In Cowan, we've had a multi-car collision southbound on the M1 approaching the Pacific Highway. In Dulwich Hill, Old Canterbury Road, Hampstead Road, traffic lights are blacked out. There's emergency roadworks in Strathfield eastbound along the Hume Highway, Apprentice Lane. Some foggy parts around Sydney like the M7 motorway passing Sunnyholt Road and again towards the Horsley Drive and the M2 Pennant Hills Road. 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I'm Brittany Gorrell. That's the latest Sydney traffic. 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

0: Sydney's home of classic hits. 2UE, it's Kathy, wet week ahead. The Cronulla Jazz and Blues Festival kicks off on Wednesday too. Luckily, lots of it's undercover in bars and pubs and clubs. The Hoyts Film Festival that's part of this looks really good this year too, showing some of the great musical biopics that have come out recently on Michael Jackson, Neil Diamond, Mental as Anything as well. All the details and the full program is at 2UE.com.au. 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
11: It's 6:30. Good morning. I'm Josh Bryant. A learner driver is due in court charged over a crash which killed a baby boy and a man in Sydney's west. Dusty Fitzpatrick reports.
12: Emergency services were called to an intersection at Kemps Creek where they found a small sedan and a van had collided head-on. A man in the front passenger seat of the sedan died at the scene, while a woman and her 15-month-old son were critically injured. The baby died a short time later in hospital, while his mother remains in a serious condition. The 21-year-old learner driver of the sedan is now facing multiple offences, including dangerous driving, occasioning death. Dusty Fitzpatrick, Sydney.
11: Australia's key security agencies are due to before the Royal Commission into Anti-Semitism as the next block of hearings gets underway. The commission will be examining potential intelligence and security failures in the lead-up to the Bondi terror attack. ASIO boss Mike Burgess and the Federal Police Assistant Commissioner Stephen Nutt are among those likely to testify. Three people have been charged as part of investigations into the sale of illicit tobacco across Sydney. Police searched vehicles and a Greystanes home, allegedly finding about $3 million worth of illegal cigarettes. Two men and a woman were arrested and are now facing charges. A coalition of small businesses is rolling out a campaign against the government's proposed overhaul of capital gains tax. The group has hired billboards at Canberra Airport to display stories of people unhappy with the changes as politicians return to the national capital for another sitting week. Joseph Dowd is behind the campaign and has told Ben Fordham the tax shakeup will hurt ambition.
13: There are so many implications a part of this budget, and all we can see is that it's hurting the ambition of hardworking Australians, and it's hurting them, it's basically stopping them from getting ahead.
11: National Senator Bridget McKenzie billed taxpayers for flights and accommodation before and after her son's wedding in Tasmania. A spokesperson maintains Senator McKenzie's 2023 trip was undertaken in accordance with parliamentary rules. They say the senator undertook legitimate activity as the shadow infrastructure minister while in the state. A report warns the state's education system is at risk from students using artificial intelligence to cheat. About three quarters of surveyed teachers say their pupils use the technology to complete assessments. That's despite 80% of students being restricted from using AI to do so. Also making news, a coroner will now investigate the death of a man attacked by a shark in far north Queensland, and the US president has told negotiators not to rush into a deal with Iran amid reports they're close to reaching an agreement. In finance, one Australian dollar buying 71.3 US cents.
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15: State of Origin week has arrived, and with it has come more injury dramas in Queensland. Maroons skipper Cameron Munster didn't train yesterday, but his teammates expect him to play on Wednesday night. Round 12 of the NRL has wrapped up, with the Rabbitohs going down to the Cowboys 30-18 in Townsville. The French Open has begun in Paris. Ilya Tomjanovic is out in the first round, while James Duckworth has had a walkover win. Seventh seed Taylor Fritsch has bowed out in an upset loss. Arsenal has capped off its league title with a 2-1 away win over Crystal Palace on the final day of the EPL season. West Ham has been relegated after Tottenham beat Everton 1-0. Brock Feeney's gone to the top of the Supercars Championship standings after winning race 16 in Tasmania. And Aussie surfer Morgan Siblik has progressed to the final of the Championship Tour event in New Zealand. That's sport. I'm Mike Pearsall.
11: 26-7, that's the latest news and sport.
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1: Classic hits 2UE. Sydney traffic.
17: Cowan, southbound congestion along the M1 after multi-car crash has now cleared from near the Pacific Highway overpass. Still expect a slow stretch coming down from the Hawkesbury River Bridge. In Dulwich Hill, Old Canterbury Road at Hampstead Road, traffic lights are out. Emergency roadworks in Strathfield, Liverpool Road, that's eastbound at Prentice Lane. Looking to some foggy conditions for the M7 motorway around Sunny Holt Road, also heading through Horsley Park and just in general around the Hills District. Attention AFL Giants fans, meet the team, plus great prizes, exclusive shopping, free photos and more from 5:30 p.m. tomorrow at Harvey Norman, Parramatta Road, Auburn. I'm Brittany Gorrell. That's the latest Sydney traffic. 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
18: 2UE Sydney weather.
11: Partly cloudy with scattered showers and light winds, a top of 22 degrees on the coast, 23 in the west. Partly cloudy with showers tomorrow, more showers for Wednesday. A possible late storm developing Thursday with showers forecast for Friday and Saturday as well. Right now it's 17 degrees in town, humidity 96%. It's 16 degrees at Bankstown, 16 also Lucas Heights and Penrith, 15 degrees at Campbelltown and Terry Hills, 17 degrees at Gosford.
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Classic hits, 2UE. Ah, gotta have Queen in stereo. That big voice of Freddie's sounds so good on the Listener app, L-I-S-T-N-R. It's a free one for your phone. Lands in seconds. Very handy if you're out dodging showers and trying to get the morning walk done. 21 to 7, one of the stars of the Lord of the Rings movies has a birthday today, and he's about to reveal a secret about those films that you may never have noticed before. We'll find out more in On This Day next. 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

0: bit of fun with Jim Croce to get us into Monday. Classic hits to UE. It's Kathy, top of 21 on the coast today, 22 in the city, 23 for Penrith, and a showery Monday. It's 14 to 7 on this day time. We fling the history books open here and find out what's happened on this day in the past. Grab your chock top and your popcorn first off. We're off to the movies. The first Star Wars movie hit the big screen in 1977. It made $775 million and hasn't it just become a pop culture phenomenon? Comic-Con is on in Sydney this weekend. Watch out for extra Darth Vaders getting around the street. Sir Ian McKellen turns 87 today. He played the wizard Gandalf in Lord of the Rings and the Hobbit movies. And did you ever pick up on this little secret from those films?
1: Well, if people had looked closely at the movies, they would have realised that in my voluminous gown, I had a pocket to put the complete works of Tolkien, which I always referred to each day before shooting. Quite clearly see the outline of a book as I'm going along.
0: Actor Mike Myers is 63 today. Austin Powers.
2: Oh, behave. Yeah. Yeah, baby. Yeah.
0: He was so good in Wayne's World too, and he's the voice of Shrek. We lost the great Graham Kennedy on this day in 2005, and Mike Oldfield's album Tubular Bells was released in 1973.
3: Tubular Bells.
0: Every major record company said no before finally Richard Branson said yes for his new label Virgin Records. It's on its 50th anniversary at the moment too, Tubular Bells, but without Mike himself. The whole thing will be played live at the Sydney Opera House on the 13th of June. Back into the classic hits in 60 seconds with a great voice. Tracy Chapman's next at 2UE.
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0: 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Sydney Traffic.
1: In Wetherill Park this morning, a crash for Widmere Road near Prospect Highway. Busy both ways, particularly that northbound stretch. In Strathfield, emergency roadworks, Liverpool Road, the left eastbound lane's been blocked off at Prentice Lane. We have lights blacked out through Dulwich Hill, Old Canterbury Road at Hampstead Road. An earlier multi-car crash clearing southbound from the M1 in Cowan. Do expect delays still down over the Hawkesbury River Bridge due to a breakdown now shutting a lane. 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I'm Brittany Gorrell. That's the latest Sydney traffic. 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

0: Classic hits to you, early morning Bee Gees, very nice. It's Kathy, 4 to 7. Didn't their Giants have a day out yesterday? It was a record breaker at NG Stadium too. Never before in the history of AFL has there been such a high scoring third quarter of a match. The Giants came out after halftime and booted 14 goals in one quarter and sent the Lions packing in the end. Josh has some more in our news and sport next at 7 o'clock. And then we catch up with the first of our Sydney Small Business Hero finalists, the first business to go into the draw for a $20,000 marketing campaign at Classic Hits 2UE. You can still nominate your favourite too at 2ue.com.au.
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6: Welcome to another edition of Heart of Wenty. I'm Tim Gilbert. 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
6: 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I'm Tim Gilbert. 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
13: It's 7 o'clock. Good morning. I'm Josh Bryant. Teal independents are understood to be in talks to form a new political party designed to combat the rise of One Nation. The Herald reports senior Liberals have been approached about the potential of a new centrist party since last year. Several sources familiar with the plans say the new political outfit could be announced within weeks. Liberal MP Tim Wilson telling Today he doesn't believe it's a serious proposal.
14: I don't think there's any chance of that because I think no one actually takes this party seriously. It's about them achieving their own survival, not the good of the nation.
13: ASIO and Federal Police will face two inquiries over the coming days and weeks relating to the Bondi Beach terrorist attack. The Royal Commission into Anti-Semitism begins its next block of hearings today with a focus on potential intelligence and security failings. A separate parliamentary hearing will examine claims that counter-terrorism police were already stretched about a year before the attack. A learner driver is due in court, charged over a fatal crash in Sydney's west. A man was killed in the collision at Kemps Creek. A 15-month-old boy then died in hospital. A 21-year-old accused is facing charges including dangerous driving, occasioning death. The Premier is facing pressure to do more to reduce the number of poker machines in operation in New South Wales. A proposal which would see the number of pokies slashed by at least 50% over a decade will be put before the Labor Party delegates at the upcoming New South Wales Labor Annual Conference. Inner West Mayor Darcy Byrne will bring the motion and believes most people want stronger action.
15: I'm also suggesting that this matter could be voted on as a conscience vote in the Parliament. It's not really a political issue, it's an ethical issue. And I think the vast majority of MPs, if they were given a free vote, would like to vote to do something to reduce harm from poker machines.
13: The state government is being urged to name a date for the opening of the Southwest Metro line. Commuters have been forced to take replacement buses between Sydenham and Bankstown since September 2024. The Herald claims its request for documents relating to the project's targeted opening date have been rejected by transport officials. While commuters travelling through the Blue Mountains face additional delays this week as buses replace trains for essential track work, work is being carried out between Mount Victoria and Lithgow from today until the 1st of June. City Train spokesman Matt Longland says the duration of the work has been reduced to ensure minimal flow-on disruptions.
16: Originally it was going to be a two-week section of track work. We've taken that back to 1 week, so we're just doing the essential maintenance on our overhead wiring.
13: In finance, one Australian dollar is currently buying 71.4 US cents.
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17: The injury list has caught up with South Sydney, going down to the Cowboys 30-18 in Townsville in the final match of round 12. Rabbitohs 5-8 Cody Walker says it was a mixed performance.
18: For us, we've just got to be disciplined with and without the ball. And that means, you know, completing our sets, putting fatigue into the opposition and probably failed to do that. And if we're going to make errors, we have to be good enough to defend them when we weren't tonight.
17: The Blues will have their final training session on the Central Coast this morning before relocating to Olympic Park for Origin 1. Kimi Antonelli leads the Formula One's Canadian Grand Prix at the halfway mark, followed by Max Verstappen. Oscar Piastri is currently in 11th place. And the GWS Giants have thrashed the AFL's premiers, beating the Brisbane Lions 166-88. They scored 86 points in the third quarter, the highest third period in AFL history. That's sport. I'm Mike Pearsall.
13: 7:04, that's the latest news. News and sport.
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1: 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Sydney traffic.
20: North Ryde, a breakdown for Epping Road, shutting an eastbound lane at Wicks Road in Wetherill Park. There's a crash, Widmere Road near Prospect Highway. It's been quite slow both ways. Kingsgrove reported crash, Stony Creek Road near Kingsgrove Road. We've got lights playing up in Dulwich Hill, Old Canterbury Road at Hampstead Road. Emergency works in Strathfield, eastbound Liverpool Road near Prentice Lane. Foggy parts around Sydney through Horsley Park and Glenwood and the Hills District. 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I'm Brittany Gorrell. That's the latest Sydney traffic. 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
1: 2UE Sydney weather.
0: Partly cloudy throughout the day, scattered showers and light winds, a top of 22 degrees on the coast, 23 in the west. Partly cloudy with showers again tomorrow. Further ahead, showers expected Wednesday, a possible late storm developing Thursday, and showers still expected to hang around for Friday and Saturday. Right now, 17 degrees in town, humidity 97%, 16 degrees at Bankstown, Penrith and Terry Hills, 14 degrees at Campbelltown, 15 at Lucas Heights.
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WWE. Glenn in Winmalee loves ELO. He's been on the text line asking for Last Train to London. 0488 151 151. We love your messages on our text line. Thank you. 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It always gets you straight through. 0488 151 151. 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Text anytime you like. It's 10 past 7. We catch up with the first of our Sydney Small Business Hero finalists next. How exciting! In the running for a $20,000 advertising campaign from Classic Hits to UE.

0: I do love is to sing along, and even if I'm in a traffic jam, yelling some 80s rock ballad off the top of my lungs is fabulous. And I don't care if anyone's watching, it's great.
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0: It's a bit of a wonky world at times, but still wonderful. Classic hits to you. It's Kathy, 17 past 7, top of 21 on the coast today, 22 in the city, 23 in Penrith and showers. At 2ue.com.au, we're taking nominations for Sydney's Small Business Hero, little businesses around Sydney that are doing big things. Our finalists share in a marketing campaign with a total value of $60,000, and the winner will walk away with their own $20,000 campaign. Finalist number one, good morning to Steve Tague at Rock Hard Fitness. Steve, congratulations on being nominated, but also on becoming our first finalist. Now, before we get to why you're at this point, tell us a little bit about your business, Rock Hard Fitness.
1: Sure. So I've been in business for 13 years. The boot camps operate out of Camperdown Oval. I'm all about being varied and taking into account everyone's situation. So I've worked with people that are pre and postnatal, coming back from injuries, going through cancer. We share a lot too, as if like a close-knit family, close-knit community. We laugh together, cry together. We went through COVID together, albeit one-on-one, and we're here for our people.
0: And then in turn, I think this is what stood out about your entry to the judges, is that you and your people are then there for the wider community as well.
1: Look, that's the thing that I pride most about what I've done in this 13 years. Everything I've ever tried to do, I try and give back to the community. We run different charity events and I get full support from my guys. We do fun runs together, try and raise money for various charities, obstacle course races. We're there for not just the boot camps, but for each other when we need it as well.
0: And there were so many people that signed off together on your nomination. That must be a pretty big community that you've built too.
1: Like I said, got a wonderful group of people out at Camperdown, and I've got them from as far and wide as Cogra. They come all the way to Camperdown to my boot camp, and I'm just really appreciative of their kind words. I know I felt the vibes when they said they nominated me. I don't know the words they gave, but I'm sure they were beautiful because they're all wonderful people.
0: Rockhardfitness.com.au. Boot camps and more run out of Camperdown. Good luck, Steve, for the overall prize for Sydney's Small Business Hero.
1: Thanks so much to 2UE for putting this on and for supporting small business.
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0: 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Sydney traffic.
1: Huntley's Point, Victoria Road, a collision. Citybound approaching Gladesville Bridge. Two lanes are blocked off. We have a truck breakdown in Blacktown, Sunny Hot Road southbound near Sackville Street. Emergency roadworks in Strathfield, Liverpool Road near Prentice Lane eastbound. Lights have been playing up in Dulwich Hill this morning. They're blacked out. Old Canterbury Road at Hampstead Road. We've had a reported crash for Stony Creek Road near Kingsgrove Road in Kingsgrove. Glow at Sydney Zoo is on now until June 14th. 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I'm Brittany Gorrell. That's latest Sydney traffic. 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

0: It's Cher at Sydney's 2UE, the station with classic hits and cash at brekkie time. Never have we had someone walk away empty-handed from our $1,000 minute. 10 trivia questions answered correctly inside a minute wins you $1,000 here each morning. $10, though, for every correct answer, and some of them are so easy, you're guaranteed cash. I'll reveal question one for you just before 8 o'clock. 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
9: It's 7:30. Good morning. I'm Josh Bryant. Federal Police and ASIO will be the focus of the Royal Commission into Anti-Semitism as its next block of hearings get underway today. Federal Politics reporter Michael Packey.
10: The Royal Commission will focus on the role of security agencies in the lead-up to last year's Bondi Beach terrorist attack, which killed 15 people. ASIO boss Mike Burgess and AFP Assistant Commissioner Stephen Nutt are expected to be among the first witnesses called to give evidence. In concert with the Royal Commission, parliamentary hearings will also be held this week. The opposition is planning to scrutinise federal police on claims that counter-terrorism staff were already stretched about a year before the attack, while Australia's terror threat level was increased to probable. Michael Packey, Canberra.
9: A $1 million reward is now on offer for information relating to a cold case murder in Newcastle. The bodies of Joanne Titteran and Susan Kay were found inside a cottage at Carrington 26 years ago. Detectives say they're also following new forensic leads in the case. A new political party could soon be formed in an attempt to combat One Nation's rise in popularity. The Herald reports Teal Independents are in advanced talks to create a new centrist outfit. Sources claim several moderate Liberals have so far refused invitations to defect to the new party. A bill seeking to reintroduce definitions of a man and woman into the Sex Discrimination Act is due to go before federal parliament as a new sitting week gets underway. Nationals MP Alison Penfold says the proposed amendment has been in the works for weeks and is not a direct response to the recent landmark judgment from the federal court. The member for Lynn has told Ben Fordham she's hoping to at least spark further debate.
11: I'm calling on the Prime Minister to support my bill, but if that's a bridge too far for him, I'm giving him another option. He can work with me to establish a joint select committee into sex-based rights. We can have an inquiry and we can let all Australians have a say.
9: Property prices in Melbourne and Sydney are expected to fall by as much as 9% by the end of 2026. Experts are warning of a years-long correction due to interest rate hikes and the proposed changes to property taxes. The US president has told negotiators not to rush into a deal with Iran after reports an agreement was close. In a post on social media, Donald Trump says constructive talks are proceeding, but both sides need to take their time and get it right. Also making news, fire and rescue crews are responding to a building fire at Menangle, south of Sydney, and the Australian magpie has claimed the top spot in the 2025 Aussie bird count. In finance, one Australian dollar buying 71.5 US cents.
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12: The Maroons are adamant Cameron Munster will play in Origin 1 on Wednesday night. Despite sitting out training yesterday with soreness, wrapping up round 12 of the NRL, the Cowboys beat the Rabbitohs 30-18. Australian Ola Tomjanovic has given away a set and a double break lead to crash out in the first round of the French Open. She says she won't dwell on the loss.
13: But I think on the clay it's not the same, maybe like on hard court, and it does sound like a big lead, but at the same time, you know, it was far from over.
12: James Duckworth has progressed with a walkover win. Tottenham has survived relegation from the English Premier League with a 1-0 win over Everton. West Ham has dropped to the Championship. And the World Surf Tour event in New Zealand has been put on hold during the men's semi-finals after a shark was spotted in the area. Australian Morgan Siblick has progressed to the final. That's sport. I'm Mike Pearsall.
9: It's 26-8. That's the latest news and sport.
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1: 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Sydney Traffic.
14: Blacktown, a truck breakdown on Sunny Holt Roads closing off a southbound lane at Sackville Street. There's a collision in Bankstown, Stacey Street southbound at Greenacre Road. Emergency roadworks are continuing through Stratfield along the Hume Highway. This is in the left-hand eastbound lane, Apprentice Lane. In Menangle, a building fire crews on scene, Menangle Road at Station Street. We've had lights blacked out through Merrylands, now Merrylands Road at Fowler Road. 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I'm Brittany Gorrell. That's the latest Sydney traffic. 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
1: 2UE Sydney weather.
9: Partly cloudy throughout the day, scattered showers and light winds, a top of 22 degrees on the coast, 23 in the west. Partly cloudy with showers again tomorrow. Further ahead, showers expected Wednesday, a possible late storm developing Thursday, and showers still expected to hang around for Friday and Saturday. Right now, 17 degrees in town, humidity 97%, 16 degrees at Bankstown, Penrith and Terry Hills, 14 degrees at Campbelltown, 15 at Lucas Heights.
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Sydney's home of classic hits. 2UE, Bob Seger, and it's Kathy. Festival time in Sydney. Gee, there are some things on. Vivid kicked off on the weekend. Cronulla Jazz and Blues Festival gets underway on Wednesday. So many free things, majority of it free. 200 plus concerts across 5 days. And the biggest Lego festival in New South Wales, Brick Built, is back on the weekend. Sydney Showgrounds, Saturday and Sunday, raising money for the Sydney Children's Hospitals Foundation. And there's an After Dark event happening on Saturday night, which is Lego just for grown-ups. Oh, Lego After Dark brings back memories. Going to the kitchen for a glass of water in the middle of the night, boom, right under the arch of the foot. This is good Lego After Dark, Sydney Showgrounds, Saturday night. 22 to 8, aha, classic hits, 2UE.

0: Nice song, Billy Joel, classic hits to UE. 14 to 8 showers today, 21 on the coast, 22 in the city. Penrith will reach about 23.
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0: And a new week rolls around, Timmy, always plenty to talk about on a Monday morning. Even more so today, two sleeps till Origin, and Timmy, those Dogs are back. They've snapped their losing streak.
2: They sure have, but let's start with Origin. A very good morning to you, Kath. Queensland enters as the defending champions, of course, but the data completely flips at Acor Stadium in Sydney. The Blues boast a dominant 61% winning record on this ground. And look, I'm backing James Tedesco to do an Andrew Johns, Brad Fittler, come back into this team and lead them to victory. So 80,000 Blues fans, or 80,000 strong crowd, a lot of them will be Blues, including the Blatchies Blues, will be on show on Wednesday night. Cannot wait for it. Meanwhile, as you mentioned, Canterbury are officially back. They've snapped the losing streak, 30-20. It was a comeback win, and Matt Burton, I don't think I've ever seen him play quite the way he did the other night. So well done to Canterbury, a very good win. They're back in the winners list. That'll ease the pressure.
0: Yeah, talking about comebacks, what about the Giants yesterday? Absolutely unbelievable after halftime.
2: Unadulterated madness. That's the only way to describe it, Kat. The GWS Giants didn't just beat the reigning premiers Brisbane, they completely erased them from the park. 26-10, 166 to 13-10, wait for it, 88. Now, it wasn't just a regular season win. It was a record-shattering massacre. The Giants booted a ridiculous 86 points in the third quarter, Kath. Can you believe that? 14 unanswered goals. It was something quite for the record books. Unbelievable. And aren't they smiling this morning?
0: Aren't the fans just so happy this morning? The highest scoring third quarter in AFL history. Unbelievable. And in the Premier League, Timmy, a fairy tale win.
2: Yeah, absolute football fairy tale. This one, Hull City has secured their dramatic return to the English Premier League in the most heart-stopping fashion imaginable, locked in a tense, scoreless championship playoff final against Middlesbrough. Kath, the high-stakes match looked completely destined for extra time. Then it was the 94th minute, the very last strike, that Ollie McBurney, who was a striker, became an instant City legend, tapping home a last-gasp winner to seal a 1-0 win. So this caps off a miraculous rise for them, the Tigers. They've survived relegation on the final day last year and have now pocketed a £200 million golden ticket back to the top flight. And just on that, Tottenham managed to squeak through as well. So they stay in the Premier League. West Ham won, but the whole sort of assignment that Tottenham needed to win got done. So they go through, West Ham go down.
0: Good news for Tottenham. Timmy, nothing like Origin on the big screen at Wenty Leagues.
2: Yeah, game one, Wednesday night. If you're not at the game, Wenty Leagues is the place to be. Perfect place to catch every moment live and loud in the Magpie Bar. 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Origin time. You can smell it in the air, Kath.
0: Yeah, and we know you bleed blue, Timmy. 10 to 8, the $1,000 minutes next at Classic Hits 2UE. 10 trivia questions answered correctly inside a minute gives you $1,000 to completely change your week.

0: 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Sydney Traffic.
1: In the Blue Mountains in Lawson, a spillage westbound on the Great Western Highway near Wilson Street will slow your run. There's a truck breakdown in Blacktown, Sunny Hot Road southbound at Sackville Street, a crash in Bankstown southbound, Stacey Street at Greenacre Road. Crews on site with a building fire in Menangle, Menangle Road at Station Street. In Strathfield, emergency roadworks, Liverpool Road blocking the left eastbound lane near Prentice Lane. 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I'm Brittany Gorrell. That's the latest Sydney traffic. The best and clearest way to hear 2UE is on digital. 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There she was, just a

0: Classic hits, 2UE, the station in Sydney that still loves and hugs the 60s. If you love that era, this is definitely the right station for you. Always plenty of 60s here. 4 to 8, the boss topped up the cash across the weekend for our $1,000 minute. We are back to a full grand for you to pick up right now for 10 trivia questions answered correctly inside a minute. 1-300-102-222. How easy is this first one? Give me a man's name starting with the letter T. 1-300-102-222. That gets you on your way. How would $1,000 change your week? Tyres on the car, pay a couple of bills, book a fancy long weekend away for winter. 1-300-102-222. Let's play.
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11: It's 8 o'clock. Good morning. I'm Josh Bryant. Firefighters are battling a blaze in a building in Sydney Southwest, which has been standing for more than 100 years. It's not yet known what sparked the flames at the Menangle store in Menangle. These drivers in the area have told Ben Fordham it's causing significant disruptions as crews battle to extinguish the flames.
12: The smoke is horrific. And, so much history. That general store has been there for over 100 years.
13: I live on Finns Road, just around the corner from the store at Menangle, and there's been sirens all morning.
11: Representatives from the country's key security agencies are expected to appear before the Royal Commission into Anti-Semitism. The next block of hearings begins today and will examine potential intelligence and security failures in the lead-up to last year's attack at Bondi. One Nation MP Barnaby Joyce says he won't be getting carried away by an opinion poll showing the party could become the new opposition. The Redbridge survey suggests One Nation could pick up more than 50 seats at the next federal election in a bid to counter the rise. The Teal Independents are reportedly planning to join forces and form their own party. Mr. Joyce has told Today One Nation is resonating because voters feel ignored by the major parties.
14: There's a lot of time between now and the election, and we'll just take that as a cue to keep going as hard as we can and work as hard as we can for the Australian people to bring about the change that allows Australia to reach its potential.
11: The Minns government is facing an internal push to reduce the number of poker machines in operation across the state. Labor's left faction has agreed to prioritise a proposal to halve the number of gaming machines in New South Wales over a decade to be put before the party's next state conference. Police say they've seized more than $3 million worth of illegal cigarettes during a multi-agency operation across Sydney. Three people have been charged as part of the investigation into illicit tobacco sales in the city. A report has found half of the state's secondary teachers are concerned students are using artificial intelligence to cheat on their schoolwork. The Learning First survey calls for a coordinated approach to stop the technology, reducing confidence in the assessment and qualification systems. Dr. Ben Jensen says the AI is often difficult for teachers to spot.
15: AI is becoming increasingly complex in its ability to mimic students' writing, their vocabulary, each and every day. And so a piece of work can actually be impossible to detect if it's written by AI or by a particular student.
11: Also making news, inquests into the deaths of Victorian fugitive Desi Freeman and the two police officers he shot dead are due to begin today. In finance, one Australian dollar is buying 71.5 US cents.
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16: The New South Wales Blues will this morning have their final training session on the Central Coast before relocating to Olympic Park. Hooker Rhys Robson has told Today he can't wait for the game to get underway on Wednesday night.
17: The names aren't going to be enough. It's going to take a great performance from all of us. But no, I definitely know we've got the boys in this group to get the job done if we're all on Wednesday night.
16: Finals day at the New Zealand Surf Pro has been put on hold after a photographer was attacked by wildlife. The man has been taken to hospital in a stable condition. The World Surf League isn't saying what animal attacked him, but a shark was reportedly spotted in the area. And Mercedes driver Kimi Antonelli has extended his Formula One championship lead to 43 points with a win at the Canadian Grand Prix. Australian Oscar Piastri just missed out on the points, finishing 11th. That's sport. I'm Mike Pearsall.
11: It's 8:04. That's the latest news and sport.
18: 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Australia needs a new deal. Newdeal.au.
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1: 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Sydney traffic.
20: In Strathfield, some delays on Centenary Drive northbound heading towards Waroona Road after a truck breakdown. Also, Strathfield emergency works are continuing Liverpool Road eastbound near Prentice Lane. Cecil Hills, Elizabeth Drive eastbound at the M12 off-ramp. There's a truck breakdown in the left-hand lane. A car's broken down through Prospect, Great Western Highway westbound at Blacktown Road and into Menangle. Crews on site with a building fire. Menangle Road at Station Street. Glow at Sydney Zoo is on now until June 14th. 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I'm Brittany Gorrell. That's the latest Sydney traffic. The best and clearest way to hear 2UE is on digital. 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
1: 2UE Sydney weather.
11: Partly cloudy with scattered showers, light winds, a top of 22 degrees on the coast, 23 in the west. Partly cloudy with showers tomorrow, showers on Wednesday. Chance of a late storm developing Thursday, showers for Friday and Saturday still forecast as well. Right now, 17 degrees in town, humidity 97%. It's 16 degrees at Bankstown, Penrith and Terry Hills, 15 degrees at Campbelltown and Lucas Heights, 17 degrees at Gosford.
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0: Classic Hits 2UE. It's the Bangles. And Kathy, I hope your Monday's off to an orderly and easy start. This morning, we revealed the first of our finalists for Sydney's Small Business Hero. You can still nominate, by the way, 2UE.com.au for a little business somewhere around Sydney that you know is doing great things. Big congratulations to our first finalist, Rock Hard Fitness in Camperdown. This is Boot Camp. Steve Taig is the fella behind Rock Hard Fitness, and he's built the most incredible community of people across the 13 years that he's been doing this. They raise lots of money for charity, doing things like fun runs and obstacle courses and putting together some donations for groups that need it. Steve works with everyone from new mums to people who are going through a cancer journey, and we know his community thinks a lot of him because they told us in their nomination.
1: I'm just really appreciative of their kind words. I felt the vibes when they said they nominated me. I don't know the words they gave, but I'm sure they were beautiful because they're all wonderful people.
0: Rockhardfitness.com.au, that is our first finalist for Sydney's Small Business Hero in the running for a $20,000 marketing campaign from Classic Hits 2UE. It's 10 past 8. We're about to do our $1,000 minute. It's next, straight after Dire Straits.

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0: Anthony is in Glen Alpine. Raining there this morning, Anthony, or no?
2: Yeah, it's raining, but it's always good to get a bit of rain.
0: Sure is. Now, you've dodged those showers then. You said you've been to the gym this morning. Did you put in a good morning at the gym?
2: I did my bit.
0: Well done. How do you refuel? What will it be, eggs or something protein-based?
2: Probably eggs and maybe a bit of porridge.
0: Oh, good on you.
2: Yeah.
0: I've been sitting on my backside all morning. You're putting me to shame. All right, Anthony, 10 trivia questions. Answer correctly inside a minute for $1,000. So now you've worked the body, it's time to work the brain. Pass if you don't know an answer, and we'll come back to it at the end if we have time. And I need to take your first answer now. That's good money because it's $10 for every correct answer along the way, but 10 out of 10 gives you $1,000. So when I hit that timer, I want you to bring your A game like you did at the gym. Okay?
2: Okay.
0: Give me a man's name starting with T.
2: Tom.
0: The bearded dragon and the blue tongue are types of what animal?
2: Lizard.
0: Which is longer, a mile or a kilometre?
2: Mile.
0: Starting with M, which makeup product gives the look of thicker and longer eyelashes?
2: Mascara.
0: If we describe someone as being Novocastrian, they're a resident of which city? Wolfgang Amadeus were the given names of which composer?
2: Mozart.
0: Which is the only horse to have three consecutive Melbourne Cup wins?
2: McCarthy Diva.
0: Which tool contains a bubble to help determine if a surface is perfectly vertical or horizontal?
2: Level.
0: Muttley was the canine accomplice of which cartoon character?
2: Dustin.
0: In which sport do you have the assistance of a caddy?
2: Golf.
0: Okay, 10 questions. Stop the timer. I don't need that anymore. You did well. You got Mackaybe Diva for the Melbourne Cup. Did you hear that answer given out yesterday on air?
2: No.
0: Oh, okay. Because you know
2: that was another one I lost on. I've never won on the Melbourne Cup.
0: You've never won on the Melbourne Cup before. Well, you've won this morning because you have 10 out of 10.
2: Oh, wow.
0: And I'm giving you $1,000, Anthony.
2: Oh, wow.
0: Yeah, well
2: I'm
0: done.
2: I'm a golfer too, so I knew that one.
0: You had to know that one. See, there you go. If you just keep your head level and just take it nice and steady all the way through, you end up with a good load of cash. And, you know, they say that when you do a bit of physical exercise, it gets the blood and the oxygen pumping up to the brain too. So maybe that workout at the gym helped you along the way. Congratulations. Yeah.
2: Wow. Thanks very much. I knew that one about the bubble because I'm the bricklayer. So
0: there you go.
2: We knew about the levels.
0: Yeah, good on you, the spirit level. Congratulations. Fantastic effort. Thank you for making 2UE your station and well done on your win.
2: Oh, thanks very much.
0: Dick Dastardly with Muttley, mascara for the eyelashes, Novocastrians from Newcastle. Anthony was all over it this morning. Always good cash to win here at 2UE.

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0: 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Sydney traffic.
1: In Prospect, a car's broken down on Great Western Highway westbound on the approach to Blacktown Road. A truck breakdown through Cecil Hills on Elizabeth Drive eastbound at the M12 off-ramp. Centenary Drive slow through Strathfield with a truck breakdown as well. Northbound approaching at Barker Road and keeping in Strathfield on Liverpool Road.

Road at Prentice Lane, emergency roadworks continue to close an eastbound lane, and there's heavy traffic through Menangle due to a building fire, Menangle Road at Station Street. Attention AFL Giants fans, meet the team. 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I'm Brittany Gorrell, that's the latest city traffic. 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

0: Sydney's home of classic hits. 2UE, it's Blondie and Kathy, 25 past 8. The results are in for the great Aussie bird count that happened a couple of months ago, seeing which bird species are the most spotted across the country. What do you reckon topped the list? The humble magpie. Beautiful birds, aren't they? Love a warbling magpie in the morning. Oh, we know what they're up to at the moment, though. They're speed dating, looking for a mate, getting ready to build their nests, and then before we know it, they will be on the swoop. We'll see what else is making news with Josh when we tick over to 8:30 next.
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12: It's 8:30. Good morning. I'm Josh Bryant. Millions of dollars worth of illegal cigarettes have been seized during a police operation across Sydney. Dusty Fitzpatrick reports.
13: A multi-agency operation was launched to investigate the supply of illegal tobacco across the Greater Sydney area. Officers stopped and searched vehicles at Greystanes, Haberfield and Rose Hill, allegedly seizing a number of boxes of cigarettes. Two men and a woman were arrested following the searches. The trio's been charged with various offences. Police later searched a home at Greystanes, finding more than 700,000 cigarettes. The total estimated street value of the products seized in the operation is estimated to be more than $3 million. Dusty Fitzpatrick, Sydney.
12: A large fire is sending thick plumes of smoke over parts of Sydney's southwest. Firefighters are battling the flames in a building believed to be the store in Menangle, which is more than a century old. It's not yet clear what sparked the blaze. The head of Australia's spy agency is expected to give evidence at the Royal Commission into Anti-Semitism. The inquiry's second hearing block will focus on potential intelligence and security failures in the lead-up to the Bondi Beach terror attack. ASIO Director-General Mike Burgess is expected to be among five witnesses scheduled to appear today. A mother is fighting for change in New South Wales to address a loophole which can allow controlling and abusive behaviour to continue even after someone has died. Caitlin Thornton died shortly after ending her relationship, but her allegedly abusive partner had full legal responsibility for her body and belongings. The Animal Justice Party is pushing to change laws to close the loophole, including by giving the state coroner discretion to decide in individual cases. Caitlin's mother told Ben Fordham she wants all politicians on Macquarie Street to get behind the fight for change.
14: Choose change, dignity and respect, and give a voice back to the victims and their families beyond life.
12: The federal government is launching a campaign to help combat the stigma around menopause and perimenopause. Minister for Women Katie Gallagher says the campaign will allow patients to have credible, evidence-based information. Federal Labor says it's beaten its own target on approving new homes. A strike team aiming to cut housing red tape while maintaining environmental protections has approved more than 35,000 new dwellings. The Environment Minister, Murray Watt, says the number surpasses an original target by 9,000 properties.
15: There's nearly 20,000 new homes in metropolitan areas and just over 15,000 in regional areas as well. And I guess this is a sign that the Albanese government is just pulling every possible lever to get as many homes built as we possibly can.
12: In finance, one Aussie dollar buying 71.5 US cents.
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16: The New Zealand Surf Pro has been put on hold after a photographer was attacked by wildlife during the men's semi-finals. Local media reporting it's suspected to have been a sea lion rather than a shark. The man is in a stable condition. Maroon skipper Cameron Munster has set out training in Queensland camp ahead of Origin 1 on Wednesday night. Forward Tino Fasua-Maliawi says Munster will be fine to play, laughing off claims it's a ploy to distract the Blues.
17: Mind games?
18: Yeah, New South Wales always think you're playing mind games.
17: Oh, that's them doing the most of the talking, but yeah, I don't look into it too much and I just worried about myself and getting my job done for Queensland.
16: In AFL, Brisbane Lions coach Chris Fagan concedes his team is going backwards after they were thrashed by 78 points by the Giants. And Aussie James Duckworth has joined Novak Djokovic in winning through to the second round of the French Open. That's sport. I'm Mike Pearsall.
12: 26-9, that's news and sport.
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1: 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Sydney traffic.
11: In Stratfield on Centenary Drive, there's some northbound delays towards Waroona Road due to a truck breakdown shutting a lane. Also through Stratfield, Liverpool Road, Prentice Lane, emergency works eastbound. A truck's broken down in Cecil Hills, Elizabeth Drive eastbound near the M12 off-ramp. There's some heavy congestion moving around Menangle with a general store that's gone up in flames, Menangle Road at Station Street. When you have no hot water, call your local experts, Australian Hot Water, on 13 21 13 or go to australianhotwater.com.au. I'm Brittany Gorrell. That's the latest Sydney traffic. 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
19: 2UE Sydney weather.
12: Partly cloudy with scattered showers, light winds, a top of 22 degrees on the coast, 23 in the west. Partly cloudy with showers tomorrow, showers on Wednesday. Chance of a late storm developing Thursday, showers for Friday and Saturday still forecast as well. Right now, 17 degrees in town, humidity 97%. It's 16 degrees at Bankstown, Penrith and Terry Hills, 15 degrees at Campbelltown and Lucas Heights, 17 degrees at Gosford.
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0: Classic Hits 2UE. It's Kathy with Stevie Wonder. The boss is currently signing, sealing and delivering $1,000 to Anthony in Glen Alpine, who played our $1,000 minute this morning. 10 trivia questions to answer inside a minute for that money, and he just steamrolled his way through. So how will you spend it, Anthony?
1: Well, we're going up to see my sister tomorrow up at the Gold Coast for a couple of days, so that'll pay for that going up there. So, yeah, comes in quite handy.
0: Have a great trip to see your sister. Haven't you got some nice news to share with her when you get up there? She might hit you up for a fancy restaurant if she knows you're a bit cashed up.
1: Oh, taking her out for dinner, so we've seen her for a birthday, so yeah.
0: Yeah, put a bottle of Dom or something on the table. Anthony, thank you so much. Well done. Congratulations.
1: Okay. Thanks very much.
0: Remember, we give out those bonus answers, so that could be you tomorrow morning. 10:30 and 4:30 today, we'll do that for you. So make sure you have the radio on 2UE for your best chance to win tomorrow. 22 to 9, Classic.

0: Classic Hits 2UE. Love the Beatles together. Love them on their own as well. Woman from John Lennon. It's Kathy, top of 21 today on the coast, 22 in the city, 23 for Penrith and showers. What time is it? 14 to 9? On this daytime, we open the history books at this time of the morning. We're grabbing the chock top and popcorn first off to the movies. The first Star Wars movie hit the big screen on this day in 1977. It made $775 million at the box office. What an absolute pop culture phenomenon. Comic-Con's on in Sydney this weekend too, so watch for extra stormtroopers and Darth Vaders getting around. Actor Sir Ian McKellen is 87 today. He played the wizard Gandalf in Lord of the Rings and the Hobbit movies. And did you ever pick up this little secret from the films?
1: Well, if people had looked closely at the movies, they would have realised that in my voluminous gown, I had a pocket to put the complete works of Tolkien, which I always referred to each day before shooting. Quite clearly see the outline of a book as I'm going along.
0: Actor Mike Myers has a birthday today too. He's 63, Austin Powers.
2: Oh, behave. Yeah, baby. Yeah.
0: We lost the great Graham Kennedy on this day in 2005, and Mike Oldfield's album Tubular Bells was released in 1973.
3: Tubular Bells.
0: Every major record company said no before finally Richard Branson said yes for his new label Virgin Records. It's on its 50th anniversary too, the whole thing being played live at the Sydney Opera House on the 13th of June. 60 seconds, we're back into the classic hits. Dusty Springfield's next at Classic Hits 2UE.
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1: Heavy city-bound delays along Southern Cross Drive heading up through East Lakes past Wentworth Avenue with a reported accident. Delays for roads approaching to Strathfield Centenary Drive, a truck breakdown northbound around Arthur Street. Also Strathfield on Liverpool Road, emergency roadworks closing the left eastbound lane at Prentice Lane. Trucks broken down in Cecil Hills, Elizabeth Drive eastbound at the M12 off-ramp, and delays through Menangle with a building fire, Menangle Road at Station Street. 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I'm Brittany Gorrell. That's the latest Sydney traffic. 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

0: Classic hits to you. What a great morning. We revealed the first of our finalists for Sydney's Small Business Hero today, Steve Taigue's business. 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
12: It's 9 o'clock. Good morning. I'm Josh Bryant. The Teal Independents are believed to be in advanced talks to form a new political party designed to counter the surge of One Nation. Federal politics editor Michael Packey explains.
13: A new opinion poll shows One Nation could decimate the coalition to become the official opposition and leave Labor with a wafer-thin majority. The One Nation juggernaut is also concerning the cluster of independents who've snatched Liberal seats over recent years. It's understood the Teals are in talks to form their own political party to counter the surge. High-profile One Nation MP Barnaby Joyce has ridiculed the move, arguing they don't represent the broader electorate.
7: Is there enough gin and tonic to go around? Is there a yacht big enough to keep them on?
13: Liberal Senator Jane Hume says it's hardly a surprise the Teals could formally join forces.
14: Probably the worst kept secret in Canberra.
13: Labor claims it's not interested in the speculation and is focused on governing. Michael Packey, Canberra.
12: Australia's key security agencies are due before the Royal Commission into Anti-Semitism as the next block of hearings get underway. The commission will be examining potential intelligence and security failures in the lead-up to the Bondi Beach terror attack. ASIO boss Mike Burgess and Federal Police Assistant Commissioner Stephen Nutt among those expected to testify. Coronial inquests into the death of fugitive Desi Freeman and two police officers that he killed are scheduled to begin today. Freeman was shot dead by police nearly 7 months after he gunned down the two officers in Victoria's High Country. Retired Homicide Squad Detective Charlie Bezinas told Today a coroner will hear fresh details about both incidents.
15: The fact that the amount of times that Desi was actually shot by the police, was he justified and so forth and so on. So there's a lot of people yet to be justified in relation to their actions.
12: The Premier is facing an internal party push to commit to reducing the number of poker machines across the state. Senior figures from both left and right Labor factions claim the Minns government hasn't done enough to overhaul gambling laws since its election. A proposal to halve the number of pokies in the state over the next decade will be put to the upcoming New South Wales Labor annual conference. Three people have been charged as part of investigations into the sale of illicit tobacco across Sydney. Police searched vehicles across the city and a Greystanes home, allegedly finding about $3 million worth of illegal cigarettes. Two men and a woman have now been charged. Also making news, the US president has told his representatives not to rush into a deal to end the war with Iran, and the Australian magpie is the country's most commonly sighted bird, according to the latest bird count. In finance, one Aussie dollar buying 71.5 US cents.
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16: Novak Djokovic, Alexander Zverev and Aussie James Duckworth have posted wins on day one at the French Open. Craig Gabriel reports from Roland Garros.
17: After a close start, Novak Djokovic is into the second round, beating Giovanni Pecci-Pericard 5-7, 7-5, 6-1, 6-4. He set a men's record for the most appearances at a major, 82, breaking the tie he had with Roger Federer. And for 20 years, he hasn't lost in the first round of a major. Alexander Zverev and Mira Andreeva won, but 7-seed Taylor Fritz has been upset. Day two is matches for Alex Dimitrov and Iga Swiatek, who faces Aussie teen Emerson Jones. Craig Gabriel, Paris.
16: Wrapping up round 12 in the NRL, the Cowboys beat the Rabbitohs 30-18, while Tottenham has escaped relegation on the final day of the EPL season. West Ham has dropped to the Championship. That's sport. I'm Mike Pearsall.
12: 9:04, that's the latest news and sport.
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19: 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Sydney traffic.
20: A broken down bus in Redfern on Gibbon Street. It's blocking lane 4 northbound at Redfern Street at Strathfield. An earlier broken down truck has cleared from Centenary Drive, but traffic is still very heavy heading north towards Arthur Street. At Merrylands, traffic lights are blacked out on Merrylands Road at Fowler Road. We've got a set of traffic lights blacked out at Dulwich Hill, Old Canterbury Road at Hampstead Road. 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
19: 2UE Sydney weather.
12: Partly cloudy with scattered showers through the day, light winds, a top of 22 degrees on the coast, 23 in the west. Partly cloudy with showers tomorrow, more showers for Wednesday, a possible late storm developing on Thursday with showers forecast for Friday and Saturday as well. Right now, 17 degrees in town, humidity 97%, 17 degrees at Gosford, Penrith and Bankstown, 16 degrees at Campbelltown, 16 also
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tell you what, that weather, it's getting cold overnight, isn't it? The 9 o'clock music marathon. Welcome back to a new week. Non-stop classic hits right up until 10. My name is Scotty. Roxette, The Monkees, ABBA. Only going to hear those songs right here. In the next 15 minutes coming up, Elton now.

sets at Sydney's home of classic hits. This is 2UE, back on Monday morning. The 9 o'clock music marathon had a great night Friday night at Vivid. Opening night, took the ferry in, and the harbour just looks magnificent at the moment, all lit up. If you get the chance to head into the CBD, well worth doing. Vivid on until mid-June. Worth a look. Jerry Rafferty now at 2UE.

0: is. Pretenders putting a full stop on the 9 o'clock music marathon for this morning. Remember, when you jump in the car to go home tonight, the 5 o'clock music marathon with Michelle Murphy will go non-stop again. Let's get news, sport and weather on the way. And then if you need a Monday morning pick-me-up, I recommend singing the high notes to this song. Roxanne. Coming up in minutes, Roxanne Police. And more great classic hits on the way.
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1: It's 10 o'clock. Good morning. I'm Josh Bryant. The Premier says he hasn't seen the details of a proposal to halve the number of poker machines in New South Wales pubs and clubs. A motion to cut more than 40,000 pokies over a decade is due to go before the upcoming New South Wales Labor annual conference. Inner West Mayor Darcy Byrne, who will move the motion, believes the majority of people want to see the government do more to minimise gambling harm. Chris Minns says the government has to strike the right balance between harm minimisation and protecting the jobs in the industry.
12: If we were starting from scratch, there's no way we would deploy 90,000 poker machines in suburbs across Sydney and New South Wales. We wouldn't do it that way. We've inherited a situation where they are ubiquitous in our communities, and I'm very sorry for that.
1: The second block of hearings in the Royal Commission into Anti-Semitism is getting underway in Sydney. Australia's key security agencies will give evidence over potential intelligence failures in the lead-up to the Bondi Beach terror attack. ASIO Chief Mike Burgess will be the first to take the stand, followed by the AFP Assistant Commissioner Stephen Nutt. A learner driver is due to face court over a crash which killed a baby boy and a man in Sydney's west. The child's mother remains in a serious condition in hospital following the crash at Kemps Creek. A 21-year-old man is facing multiple offences, including dangerous driving, occasioning death. A new school is opening in northwest Sydney for hundreds of students. Jefferson Shaw explains.
13: Noorumba Fields Public School has been completed 2 months ahead of schedule with 44 permanent classrooms that can hold up to 1,000 students. The state's education minister says they're delivering on a promise to give families across northwest Sydney access to quality public education where they live. It's one of 230 state schools being built or upgraded under a $9 billion state government investment. Jefferson Shaw, Noorumba Fields Public, Sydney.
1: House prices in Sydney and Melbourne are expected to fall by as much as 9% by the end of the year in some areas. Experts warn a years-long property correction may be underway due to the interest rate hikes and the government's proposed changes to property taxes. Also making news, former Prime Minister Malcolm Turnbull is distancing himself from plans to create a new centrist political party, but he says he can see the vacuum for an alternative.